0: Signs it looking fat.
1: Trinidad and Tobago. Christmas starts here. The ham is coming.
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But it begins, it dies, and it begins again. And all I'm trying to say, come on, come on, don't be shy by my side. We'll have a baby.

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0: Trinidad and Tobago. Christmas starts here. The ham is coming.
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0: good morning. I'm Akash Samaru with Headline News on CNC3 and the TBC Radio Network. Police development funding is set to more than triple as TNT enters a new phase of special operations. The 2027 budget estimates provide a combined $230.5 million, up from a revised $70.9 million in 2026. That's an increase of approximately 225%, with more money for specialist units, stations, vehicles and equipment. The task force targeting home and business invasions receives $12 million, while Coastal and Riverine Patrol gets $10 million. Police station and building improvements are allocated $26 million, up from $4 million, and the development provision for vehicles rises to $20 million. Criminologist Dr. Melissa Neptune-Figaro says the investment must be supported by clear, publicly accessible targets showing what will be delivered and when. She says the real test is whether the resources provide faster responses, stronger investigations, and improved public safety. In other news, opposition Senator Melanie Roberts-Rajman is questioning Prime Minister Kamla Prasad Bisesa's motives for proposing two constitutionally guaranteed independent Senate seats for Tobago. The Prime Minister says the proposed constitutional amendment would guarantee Tobago representation in both houses of Parliament. Tobago already has representation on the independent bench, with Tobago-born Candace Jones-Simmons currently serving as an independent senator. But Roberts-Rajman says while additional Tobagonian voices in the parliament are welcomed, the proposal must be considered against the government's treatment of Tobago and its strained relationship with the independent bench.
1: I am not convinced that this is really being done out of an interest or an intent to really advance Tobago's position. I think it is being done as a distraction to further pad the Senate in a way where they can push through their agenda, meaning the UNC's agenda. Is the announcement comes immediately after informing Tobago that we're going to receive a reduced allocation.
0: And a High Court judge has found businessman Gary Aboud coerced a financial consultant into accepting liability for a failed $10 million investment, allegedly using threats and intimidation during a four-hour meeting. The ruling came as Justice Davinder Ramprasad dismissed a lawsuit filed by Aboud, his wife and his sister-in-law to recover their losses from an offshore investment fund. Instead, the judge upheld a counterclaim from Lawrence Molentai, who alleged Aboud and an associate forced him to sign a repayment agreement in 2017. Aboud was ordered to pay $25,000 in damages for false imprisonment, and the judge ruled that Molentai acted only as a broker and could not be held responsible for the fund's collapse. Aboud said he intends to appeal. We'll stay tuned for another news update at the top of the hour and for comprehensive coverage in our midday news and major newscast at 7 p.m. on CNC3.
2: Do you know what time it is?

0: hold it together. We're going to do it.
1: We can do it.
0: The whole holy relationship together.
1: Oh, to the legs. Sorry.
0: No, Jesus.
1: Good morning to you, Ken.
0: Blessed day. Thank God for another day, another beautiful day. How are you doing? All is well?
2: As well as can be.
0: Nice. All right. Welcome, everybody. It's your favorite day of the week, Thursday, Retro Thursday, on the nation station, Vibe City 105 FM. I am extremely happy to be here. I am grateful. I'm in a good mood. I'm hoping that you're in a good mood as well. And if not, keep listening. Stay with us because our intentions are clear to put you in a great mood today. Inside the first hour, we do turn off the lights, as you know, most of you would know. And of course, we play the nice, soothing music, R&B, some soul. And we ask you the question, who you want to turn off the lights with today? Let us know. And what we mean by that, that person you want some alone time, quality time with. Yeah. Some special time with. And you know you have to set the mood right, so you have to turn off the lights, okay? 388-1051, let us know if you're on your way to work, on your way to school, you have business to conduct today. Probably you have an interview today. I wish you all the best today if you have an interview. I hope you get that job. Hope the others who go in, you're not in your class. Yeah, you'll secure that. God knows you need the work, and I hope you get the job, okay? Love going out to Tulia. Hi, Tulia. Great morning, guys. Loving the music already. Have a blessed day. Same to you. Yeah, that's the sound of champagne. How about us? Nice and smooth, just the way you like it, okay? So let us know who you want to turn off the lights with today. We're gonna put you in that good frame of mind, as always, yeah. Ha. Classics never die. Some Teddy Pendergrass.

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0: Some of you in a relationship, in a marriage in particular, for quite some time, and it's been a while since your significant other says, you know what, I really love you, I love you. But they're just going about all their business, doing all their thing, all their bills.
1: So why, when you're saying those things, your eyes have to move?
0: Because it's the...
1: Eyes close a bit.
0: Yeah,
1: but it's only me and you here. Don't get any mood. Don't get any mood.
0: No, I envision the people.
1: Don't envision the people. Me and you alone in this room, partner.
0: I'm telling you.
1: Open your eye big.
0: They're here with us.
1: Don't have closed your eyes.
0: All right, of course. George, honestly, we say that every time, you know, there are people who just disgruntle about themselves. Everything they're nitpicking, they're arguing, they're fussing. And if they really had love in their heart, they wouldn't do such things, you know.
1: No, if I said so many times, I want to say
0: a blessed day going out to Voice. Voice, I hope you have a great day. You and your significant other, if you have one. And may God bless you, sir. All right, let me go again.
2: Good morning, Joe Ken. I want to say good morning to all my classmates, all my Maxi friends on the East West Corridor, all my 105 family, and happy birthday, Granny. May God bless you, give you good health, good strength. May you live to see many, many more buddies coming from a shadow, the doctor.
1: Morning, George and Ken.
2: Good morning, Joe Ken. I want to say good morning to all my classmates, all my Maxi friends on the East West Corridor, all my 105 family. And this morning, I would like to have live with Shorty, my mini lobster, the doctor.
1: Morning, George and Ken. I want to turn off the light with Raquel Charles Payne, my wife.
0: Payne? Yeah. Is it Payne?
1: Payne is the last name.
0: Oh, I thought.
1: Sometimes when you're in love, it's Payne. You know? Blessed morning, gentlemen. I would like to wish the, what is that word? Of 105, the mariachi listeners.
0: Matriarch.
1: Of 105.1 listeners, Granny.
0: Oh, Granny.
1: Happy birthday and all of God's richest blessings for the days of her life. Happy birthday, Granny.
0: Happy birthday, Granny. Have a great day.
1: Today was her birthday.
0: Happy birthday, Granny.
3: And at the end of the day, we should give thanks and praise to the one.
1: Dr. Bruce, to
3: have
1: you.
3: I told you lately.
1: We should drink juice.
3: Thank God for life. Thank God for allowing us to see yet another retro Thursday. Good morning, Joe Ken, and good morning to all my beautiful 105ers. Never forget, give him praise and give him thanks and give him the glory. Have a beautiful day, guys.
0: Have a great day, babe.
3: Happy birthday to you, Granny. May God grant you more life, honey. Have a great day.
0: Yeah, man.
1: Ken and George.
4: Good morning, gentlemen. Happy Retro Thursday. And happy birthday to Granny. Granny, we love you.
0: Yeah, boy, Granny. Real love
1: Granny
0: to you,
1: Rising.
0: Granny.
1: I just reached the work, boy. The music making me feel to go right back home.
0: Yeah. I know the feeling.
1: Trudian Anthony Roberts, good morning.
0: What's up?
5: Good morning, George and Ken. Happy Retro Thursday and happy birthday, Granny. Happy 82nd birthday, Granny. Wishing you many more.
0: What?
5: And I hope you enjoy your day today. And Ken, don't study George, you know, because the last Retro Thursday, George was buffing up J-Wise and telling J-Wise why he don't put on a bedroom voice to announce.
0: You see, that's what's going on.
1: Yeah, the voice is not the problem, it's the eyes, Gil. If you see the eyes when Ken talking, and it's me and he alone here.
0: No.
1: If up one light, I'm going home. One light, I'm going home.
0: You're safe with me.
1: Natalie, Joanne, and Miss Johnson locked on.
0: You know you're safe with me. Let's take a short commercial break and come back with much more, right? Yeah. Turn on the lights, everybody. Let's go.

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4: Ah, stock up, boys. 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
4: 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Hey, we're coming back with much more inside Turn of the Lights. Let us know who you wanna turn off the lights with today.
5: Come on, let's be honest now. Everybody have somebody they want to turn off the lights with.
4: What about you? 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
5: Real bulb we're having.
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5: All right. 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
4: Yeah. It's only one name to call. 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Jesus and...
5: 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Wait, no, you want to turn off the light to Jesus?
4: That is my prayer closet. Nothing else.
5: Wait, no, you in the closet?
4: 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All right, let me go.
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0: Anytime I hear the song, I remember the video. You remember the video for this one? Can't remember it.
1: No, is it on Hub?
0: No.
1: No, I don't know what.
0: No, no, my goodness. Not everything at the Billy Hub.
2: I don't know.
0: Stay away from the Hub.
2: Oh, that Hub?
1: No, no, I'm not talking that Hub. I'm talking the R&B Hub.
0: Oh, the R&B. Yeah. Where's the R&B Hub, though?
1: If you go on R&B Hub, it has all those R&B songs.
0: Yeah, that's a Billy link for that.
1: No, as a matter of fact, no, you can type it up.
0: No, no.
1: Type up Hub first, eh? R&B.
0: Yeah. Oh, boy.
1: It's amazing where these fellas get these songs from and these words from.
0: You got me twisted over here, boy. Yeah.
3: Good morning, Ken and George. I'm sending out birthday wishes to my grandson Malik this morning. I wish him all the best and have an enjoyable day.
0: Yeah, man. Thank you very much. Blessings.
1: Get on crew.
4: Ken, don't study George Joe. George is making noise for making noise sake because everybody is sure that George is not your type.
0: Correct is right. Correct is right, Catherine.
1: Let me tell you, when you're on an island alone with a goat, goat is your type. What?
0: Nothing to love the lights. Don't talk about
1: goat.
0: Anytime you talk about goat, you talk about curry goat.
1: Or goat curry.
0: No, no. No, please.
1: Morning, Joe Ken. Welcome back, Ken. Best man locked.
0: One best man. What's going on?
5: Good morning, Georgie Boo. Good morning, Ken Simmons.
0: Morning.
5: Good morning, one of fivers. And good morning to my darling kids. Happy birthday, Granny. Whoop, whoop. It's your birthday. I hope you live to see many, many more. Get in trouble, girlfriend. You know how you just do it.
1: Morning, Mrs.
5: Tell Shadow, I say to come and pick me up and we'll have a drink later.
0: Papa, you.
5: Come in from your darling V.
0: Papa, you.
1: Miss Suzette Monroe Thomas of Atlantic LNG, good morning to you. And happy birthday.
0: Happy birthday, happy birthday.
6: George and Ken. A very special happy birthday to Granny. Granny may live to see many, many more.
0: Granny, Granny.
1: Morning, George and Ken Sheldon. Birthday greetings to Granny. Enjoy to the fullest. Coming from Joan from the branch. Happy retro Thursday to all.
7: Hey, sure, Ken. Morning. Good morning, everybody. George, you ever seen? I just come to say, well, happy birthday, Granny. Coming from the big truck driver. Right, and I hope everybody open health and strength. I hope Dr. Ross give it a ching, Granny.
0: Who is that?
7: Dr. Oden.
0: What is that?
7: Just one. George, hey. George, Ken Simmons say you have one name to call. Ken, stop telling lies now, boy. You understand? Ude.
0: But today, I hope
1: God bless. He needs Jesus and the disciple and the donkey and everything. Blessed morning, Ken and George. Boy. Beautiful music taking me back. Saturday will be celebrating 19 years anniversary, 25 years together. Also, my husband's birthday. All right, Kathy.
0: Hey, what's up? Kathy, happy anniversary to you guys. As a matter of fact, let me play something for you guys one time.
1: Stacey Wallerfield, happy 26th birthday to my daughter, Serena Nero. Love daughter, Daniel Doe, and husband, Dennis.
0: I'm a peeps right there, man. Happy birthday, my brother, and happy anniversary to you guys.

0: See,
1: free,
0: don't
1: freeness.
2: Freeness.
0: That's,
2: you ain't pay for that.
0: I just
2: 6 years free.
0: Okay, I'm glad you said freeness.
2: Yeah.
0: Saying happy anniversary to my parents.
2: Oh, you don't say oh.
0: Celebrated their anniversary last week, 56 years, Mr. and Mrs. Wow. Bowen.
2: 56 years.
0: Wow.
2: A lifetime, you know. More than birthday greetings to Granny with God's blessings. May you celebrate many more. Also sending love to Ali and Dancing Queen.
0: All right, man. We're coming back. We're coming back to wrap up the hour, man. Turn on the lights. It's nice. Sweet. Love is lovely. Let's go.
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1: Pleasant good morning to you guys. 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Lovely music, man. Enjoying it.
0: Richmond, head until we catch your foods.
1: Say happy birthday to Granny. 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
0: Yeah, man. 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Good morning, Extra Foods.
2: 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We're coming back. 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
0: Yep, we're going to get on bad.
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0: on your ones and two.
2: 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Already? Already, George?
0: You're practicing enough.
3: A very good morning. I'm Akash Samaru with headline news on CNC3 and the TBC Radio Network. Foreign and CARICOM Affairs Minister Sean Sobers will represent Trinidad and Tobago at high-level talks between the United States and CARICOM in Washington today. The meeting will see Caribbean representatives engage U.S. Deputy Secretary of State Christopher Landau on energy security, economic growth, defense cooperation, and disaster response. However, a source in CARICOM explained that the issue of Caribbean countries balancing their diplomatic and economic relationships with the U.S. and China forms part of the broader consideration surrounding the engagement. Concerns over previous U.S. policies involving Cuban medical personnel and the acceptance of third country nationals have also been identified as issues of regional interest. Efforts by CNC3 News to contact Minister Sobers about Trinidad and Tobago's priorities for the talks were unsuccessful. Meanwhile, former Foreign Affairs Minister Winston Dukeran is urging Caribbean nations not to tie themselves exclusively to the United States, China, or any other global power. In a paper titled American Power in the Caribbean, Dukeran argues that the region must keep its diplomatic and economic options open as global power dynamics continue to shift. He is advocating for what he calls strategic multi-alignment, which he says is an approach that would allow Caribbean countries to build relationships with several international partners without becoming dependent on any one. Dukeran says the United States remains a critical economic and security partner, but warns that its historical influence and geographical proximity can no longer guarantee its strategic relevance. He believes Caribbean governments should also pursue opportunities with China, Europe, India, Canada, and other emerging economic powers. And San Fernando has suffered the largest funding cut, with its budget allocation falling by $14.75 million. President of the Greater San Fernando Area Chamber of Commerce, Kiran Singh, says he hopes there can be some compromise. Speaking with CNC3 News, Singh noted that San Fernando is a major city with significant maintenance infrastructure and wage costs.
4: I'm not sure of the budget for San Fernando in terms of the salaries and wages that the corporation has to pay and whatever expenses they would have in terms of maintenance and so on. But I'm sure that there can be conversations and negotiations held that if the money is definitely not sufficient, that there can be ways to change the amount of money that is allocated to San Fernando. San Fernando is the second city, is an important location in the country.
3: Well, stay tuned for another news update at the top of the hour and for comprehensive coverage in our midday news and major newscast at 7 p.m. on CNC3.
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0: Welcome, everybody.
1: It's club time, boy.
0: We inside the club today.
1: Yeah, the best part of the club is me searching you when you come in.
0: Ah, boy.
1: Man, you're so lucky you ain't getting searched.
0: We're going to get a lawsuit, eh?
1: No. And again, eventually. VIPs, there's a special entrance for you.
0: At the side, though.
1: There's no side.

0: Yeah, boy. What's going on with you, Michael? You see? That's what's going on with you. You ain't recognize the thing out. And you're functioning. If you had to function properly, you had to make sure it in. Make sure the code in.
1: All right. Did it in now?
0: Yes, it did. How are you?

0: football game.
1: A basketball game?
2: Yeah, you know, you had football. The company had a football tournament.
1: Yeah, tournament. Yeah,
2: is that basketball?
1: Yeah, tournament, yeah.
2: I go in.
1: You in that?
2: But I used to play in school. Drafts.
1: How long? Okay. It's basketball, it's not drafts. Oh. I don't know if they will draft you in, but...
2: But that's what I thought, so...
1: Yeah. Just stay away from that because you're at an age where you don't want to risk it.
2: Which what?
1: Any incidents?
2: Injuries.
1: Oh, injuries.
2: Yeah.
1: You can't afford to.
2: You have to pick what injuries you want.
1: Yeah. No, not that one. Not that one, all right?
2: You will be young forever.
1: Farrell's Car Care. Time check brought to you all courtesy Farrell's Car Care. It's now 7:16.
2: Shaquilla morning.
1: Wow. 7:16 on time. 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
1: 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We outside, boy, Georgie boy. Yes, that's the Harbour Master.
2: Well, but where they go to sail? 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

0: Credit Union Month and bring the Christmas vibes. We're heading to the Cathedral Credit Union later on today. Myself, DJ Ramona, and of course, El Sabor de Todos is going to be there. So we're going to have some fun later on today. So check us out if you're anywhere near.
1: The correct pronunciation is Todos.
0: Todos.
1: Yeah.
0: Todos.
1: Spell Todos. It's really Todos.
0: Todos. Yeah. Okay. Thank you.
1: Listen,
0: but I've been asking you for quite some time.
1: Every day I'll teach you a word. Let me know the word and I'll teach you.
0: All right.

0: they used to have contract workers do any jobs that the workers are supposed to do, you know that? So that cut. So the Wassa workers really have to work this time. Nah, man, why are you making joke? It's amazing. You hiring contractors to... Anyway, George, before your loss, another day. Let's be correct. So you know long... I don't understand. So Magdalena workers, he sailed as a child, no longer China seller. And other hotels opening there. As you know, there's a big hotel going to be opening. So it shows that it has potential. Tobago, its management is what they don't have. The management of Magdalena most probably were not aggressive enough. I don't know. But everybody doing well except you? Nah, come on, come on. I don't understand that. Stakeholders, and talking exactly, stakeholders hail Marriott Resort as a vital boost for Tobago. Well, you see the spread that they say they're going to build? You see the spread? And you telling me that Magdalena not doing well? So what them seeing that Magdalena is seeing, boy? Nah, come on. Well, yeah. My next now. How much double do you feel you could eat in 3 minutes, boy?
1: Me in 3 minutes? About three. If I move real
0: eight
1: fast.
0: 8.5 doubles in 3 minutes.
1: Has he record?
0: Yeah, that's what I've seen here. 8.5 minutes. Now, when you ask the guy what was the magic, he said he didn't have to pay for it.
1: Wow.
0: So he's eat faster.
1: Right.
0: But eight and a half doubles in 3 minutes is plenty. You have to be a glutton. Sorry. Not
1: is
0: even
1: that, is that the world record?
0: I don't know. Is there a world record for doubles?
1: Well, I don't know. I don't know if they...
0: So if it's 8.5 doubles, does that make it 17?
1: Oh, my goodness.
0: Ask your girlfriend.
1: I don't know.
0: That's what I'm talking about. And she hope. Again, make another century in the ODI. I think it's a record. Is that not the ODI? Sorry, T20. I think he has the only person in T20 to make how much of 100s, which is really cool. I want to say good morning to Corinne, to Beatrice, Daniel, Wendy, boy, Catherine, Tamron Sauce, Maria, boy. Verita till January and Doris Polo boy. You know, I just want to say good morning to you guys. You would have made somebody happy today. If it's one person you'd have made happy, you'd have made the world happy. So, and that's what I'm talking about is Sheho making that that 100. And the word of the day. Wait, no. I'm going mad. I saw a word of the day and just said gone. Nah, man, George. Okay, so I'll have to get my own word of the day. The word of the day is, you know, it's a cliche, but we continue to pray to God or Jesus or whoever your higher power is to do all these things for you because you're going to your heart and whatever. But you cannot pray to win the lottery or the lotto if you don't buy a ticket. So God is telling you that. He say, don't ask me. You ask me to move a mountain and get a shovel. Don't ask for a miracle if you're not standing in the place to get that miracle done. That's all I'm saying, guys. Don't just feel it go drop on your lap. No, you had to work with your prayer. That is what I'm talking about.
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0: 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What's going on, brother? Everything good?
1: Morning. Everything is great.
2: Morning.
0: Nice, man. 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What's going on with us? Everything good?
1: Everything is good.
0: Let us know what's going on. What's going on in the store? Well, talk to us now, man.
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0: 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Proper.
2: And as you say, it's just not the hardware. 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
1: 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We have vinyl. 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
1: For 25 a roll.
2: Yeah, but people need to understand that vinyl is not vinyl. 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
2: That's great. And just to let people know again, you have that truck that could go up high hills. You just have to let you know in advance.
1: Of course, we have a special truck for Paramin, because Paramin, not everybody wants to go to Paramin. It's a four-wheel drive truck.
2: Yeah, not even car could go there.
1: Yeah, we're going anywhere.
0: So I just say,
1: and we do deliveries nationwide.
2: Now, Paramin is not... You had to be prepared. If you're tackling a girl up there, you had to be prepared.
0: So just say, we go in Paramin.
2: Yeah, you had to walk or get a lift.
0: Yeah, but I understand what you're saying. Remind them, Dane, in terms of the numbers. And of course, if you don't have locations. No money, no problem.
1: No money, no problem.
0: No problem, yeah.
1: We are on 33 Boss,
2: yeah. Village of Ranval.
1: Road next to Elsie Plaza.
2: Right.
1: We're in 13 to 15 Boundary Road, San Juan.
2: Opposite the school?
1: Ranval North Secondary
2: School. That's what we're talking about.
1: 97 Eastern Main Road.
2: Aruka.
1: In Aruka. And it's one simple number, 638-7555. You can get all the stores at that location, that number. Also, you could WhatsApp us at 384-7555.
2: And the financing, you could get that at any store, any of the three stores, correct?
1: Any store.
0: Once the documents and in order.
1: Everything. Now, all you need is a job letter or a pay slip. If you are self-employed or a pensioner, 3 months bank statement.
2: Yeah, but when,
1: a copy of your utility bill.
2: When
1: your quotation, that's it.
2: When Ken come with the pay slip, they want nothing again, you know. You don't need nothing again with Ken, you know. As usual, the pay slip, you gain them that loan, you know.
0: What's that? Here we're going on, right? How long, once you have your documents in order, how long will approval take? Between 48 hours, within 48?
1: 48 hours, approximately 48 hours. It's short.
0: Short time. All right.
2: And you have up to 4 years to pay it back.
0: Yeah, you got to go.
1: Of course.
2: Yeah, you can't be that.
0: So guys, check out Real Tough Builders today. 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
2: Yeah, you can't say shit on radio.
0: Right? So if you're preparing for Diwali or you're doing some early Christmas preparations, don't do it.
2: Well, we advise you to do your early Christmas celebrations to get the prices again.
0: Yeah,
2: because when the rush come, it's not you alone will be there.
0: Yeah.
2: The place could be rammed out. You can't get where you want because it's sell out. And
0: yeah. Do it
2: your
0: now.
2: Early, correct.
0: Don't progress
2: it away. Correct.
0: Dane, it's always a pleasure, my brother. Thank you so very much.
1: Sure.
0: Yeah,
1: you guys have a blessed one. Real Tough Builders, not anything but everything.
2: Everything.
1: Check us out first.
2: Just right.
0: All right, Dane. Nice.
1: Bye.
0: Yeah, big up.
2: But I see tools, I don't know what it was.
0: Yeah.
2: As a real tool, man. Yeah. I see tools and I say, but what's that? What you do with that? And real.
0: Yeah, big
2: check
0: up
2: them
0: day.
2: Out.
0: Big up Dane every time,
2: when
0: all
2: you
0: right?
2: Building? When you going to start building?
0: I building already.
2: And you ain't with it?
0: No, you say if I start building.
2: Building.
0: Oh.
2: B-I-L-L, okay, not you. B-I-L-L.
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1: Hello, I'm here, and I brought the macaroni.
2: Excuse me? I brought the macaroni. Everyone knows that I make it the best.
1: If yours is better, why did Fabi ask for my recipe?
2: I don't know. Yours is always dry.
1: Dry? You don't even use salt.
2: Hey, you know I'm watching my sodium intake.
1: I have been trying to go easy on the dairy myself.
2: And you know what? There's no shame in that.
3: We're like a dinner party without the competition. CG United. Good like that.
4: Hey, guys. I brought the

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2: Good morning. This is Sport Thursday morning. I am Ian Wason. Club Sando drew their CONCACAF Caribbean Cup Championship semi-final first leg with reigning champions Mount Pleasant at the Hazley Crawford Stadium on Wednesday evening. Mount Pleasant took the lead in the 11th minute through Warner Brown. Club Sando then equalized in the 56th minute through Daniel David to earn the 1-1 draw. The second leg is in Jamaica next Thursday. St. Mary's College beat Malik 3-1 at Serpentine Road on Wednesday to go top of the secondary school's football league. Goals from Nadeem Grant, Jaden Thomas and Jalen Manswell secured the 3 points, while Emilio Millard scored Malik's lone item. Other scores across the league are Naparima College 2, Hillview College 1, Fatima College 3, Queens Royal College 1, San Juan North 4, Mucurapo West 1, St. Anthony's College 3, Arima North 1, St. Benedict's College 2, Signal Hill 1, Trinity College 3, St. Augustine 3, Presentation College San Fernando 3, and Speyside Mill. In cricket, West Indies all-rounder Kim Opal says they have to remain positive in the Tour of India. West Indies beat India by 24 runs in Hyderabad behind Paul's 5-for-41, and she hopes third T20 international 100 to become the leading century maker for West Indies.
3: Yeah, well, I mean, every game is the same for us, you know. Whether we're batting first or batting second, try to be as positive as possible. You know, on these wickets, you have to score big. So we didn't win a toss today, but I think Captain Hope has been fantastic for us on the key partnerships with Shorfin and Hetmyer. I think that gave us the runs that we needed. So I think the team has been batting awesome.
2: West Indies all-rounder Kim Opal scores in a match. West Indies 247 for 3. She Hope 102 not out. Shafin Rutherford 49 not out. India 223 all out. Kim Opal 5 for 41. The fifth and final T20 is on Saturday. That was Sport Thursday morning. I am Ian Wason. Have a great day.
1: Thank you very much, Ian Wason. Have a great day as well. Okay, that was Sports Town, your sports leader, Vibe City 105 FM. Look out for another sports report later on today, just after 1 p.m., folks. We'll be back. Yeah, we're inside. We're inside the club still. All right, let's go.
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3: Morning, Mr. Big Daddy George. Morning, Mr. Gentleman Ken Simmons. I want to give a shout out to my brethren, Ian to Thomas from Agrosco. Big up yourself, my brother. More life.
4: 1, 2.
5: Good morning, Ken and George. Christine sending love and blessings to the whole of 105. It's Retro Tuesday.
4: 1, 2.
5: And I am saying happy birthday to Granny.
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1: A very good morning. I'm Akash Samaru with headline news on CNC3 and the TBC Radio Network. Health and safety problems continue to keep students of Gloucester Lodge Moravian Primary School out of the classroom. The school remains closed as officials work to address several issues, including problems with the sewer system. In September, PTA President Adana Trail said parents had repeatedly raised concerns about the school's deteriorating condition, adding that families were left uncertain about when classes would resume. When CNC3 News visited the school yesterday, the gates remained locked. One parent said the only arrangement in place is the distribution and collection of schoolwork. However, the parent argued that the measures fall short, especially for working families who cannot stay at home to supervise their children's learning.
2: They have work being provided for them where we come to the school, collect work for the children at home and give them. So this is me here bringing back the work for the teachers and them. And now I come, there's no one here.
1: Well, some fans crossed borders, others crossed the country, but they all went to Napa for one reason, to honor the mighty Sparrow. Hundreds turned out at the National Academy for the Performing Arts yesterday to sign the Book of Condolences and pay tribute to the Calypso King of the World. For many, it was a chance to say a final thank you to the man whose music shaped generations of Trinidad and Tobago. Among them was Kelsey Bob, who traveled from the U.S. for a one-day trip just to pay her respects. She told CNC3 News the journey was worth it to honor an icon whose influence stretched far beyond TNT.
3: The first genre I was exposed to was Calypso, and the first artist was Mighty Sparrow. I grew up, my parents, that's all they played. So it's a part of me, it would always be a part of me. So I had to pay my dues and respect. That's something that impacted me my whole life.
1: And stakeholders concerned about the environmental impact of Tobago's new Marriott Resort are being assured that all regulatory requirements will be met. The assurance came from Superior Hotels Chairman John Abood as construction officially got underway on the $500 million project at Rocky Point. Tuesday's sod-turning ceremony was attended by the Prime Minister and Chief Secretary. Abood said the 200-room resort is expected to take 30 months to complete and will create more than 500 jobs when it opens in 2029.
4: This very concern, in fact, raised, we propose to use to our advantage, such as the surfing, turtle watching, and even the remnants of Fort Monk.
1: Well, stay tuned for comprehensive coverage in our midday news and major newscasts at 7 p.m. on CNC3 and across all digital platforms.
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2: All right, folks.
3: Hi.
2: Yeah,
3: it's that time again.
2: 3 minutes after 8 o'clock, okay? Mm-hmm. So I see Roland said the prizes were going on. A little time I'm going away and no prizes. Yeah, again, what's going on? Yeah. I'm rolling.
3: Fussy like bacchanal, that's what happened.
2: What's going on?
3: So, guys.
2: Somebody saying here, David says, hey, morning, blessings, mixed nuts. I'm one of five. It's Georgia in your corner for the Sound Clash. It's Ken saying, might make up four rounds. With Jay Wise, is nine and ting. Just say.
3: Well, that's the man in Hulu. Good morning. Sunshine says, good morning, guys.
2: Hey, Sunshine, what's going on? See you a little later. All right, let's
3: clip a few.
4: Yeah, Joe Ken, I'm in the club with the Sharambajan boy, and I'm having a good time.
2: Hey, all right.
5: Hey, I said, Georgie, mentioned the Queen Alarming in the club behind the music box with 400 and she had. Right, that I want to hear.
3: That's what we're talking about. Hey, Ratty Dan, morning. So, we're doing this, the Retro Song Clash.
2: Right, Retro Song Clash, all right? Right. And today, all you know is Calypso History Month.
3: Correct. So we're hitting on the Calypso.
2: Yeah.
3: Let's see where we're going on this.
2: Yeah.
3: Let's see where this is going to be very interesting.
2: Listen, we love.
3: For us and for y'all, because, you know, Trinidad Tobago, some of y'all don't understand that that's the foundation of the soca and
2: of
3: the
2: course.
3: Whole. It's Calypso.
2: Out of Calypso came everything even ska and reggae and all that.
3: Correct. Came everything.
2: Yeah.
3: So let's respect and let's enjoy what we're doing.
2: So today is Calypso Forever.
3: And the winners today. Are the Calypsonians?
2: Ah, yes, yes.
3: So, guys, we're doing Calypso. And as you know, we've taken seven calls. The first four votes for any particular round would be the winner. And we're not telling you who pick what because we don't pick personality. And we're only taking phone calls. No voice messages. No, please do not call the WhatsApp and no messages. So, the number 623-5105. And 624-7729. We have an interview coming, so we're gonna need to do fast.
2: Yeah. And we can't get nine rounds. You do nine rounds. But no. we did tall numbers already.
3: Yeah, we did.
2: Yeah.
3: We did interesting numbers.
2: Yeah. But that nine
3: though. Yeah, but we had what we have that Jay Wise didn't have because there's different energy, the banter.
2: The
3: banter that we have is plenty.
2: Oh, time. Yeah, all right, so let me shorten it. Let me see.
6: Good morning, George and Ken, and everyone locked on and listening. And I just want to turn off the light with Dr. Mirage.
3: Again?
6: One of the best surgeons that there is.
3: Good morning, Jojo. Good morning, Nathan.
6: Good morning, guys. George and Ken, good morning. Happy birthday, Granny. Coming from South, from Roots Love, and your whole entire family. Yeah, love man. And blessings, everybody.
2: Love and blessings. Thank
7: good
2: you.
7: Morning to Ken. This is Keisha, a.k.a. Saucy Diva. Good morning, everybody, and all the 105 listeners. I am a listener, but on the background, I don't really... You know?
3: That's all right.
7: That often. But I'm here.
3: Wrong, not bad,
7: wish baby. Granny a happy birthday.
2: Yeah.
7: And I also want to wish myself a happy birthday.
2: Yeah.
7: Boom. Big 42 today. Feeling it, loving it, embracing it. And my birthday wish
3: how much time
7: myself,
3: 64 could go into 42?
7: That I've been always saying last year was not able... Did not even hear before, but 2027, I would love to go frolic. So I'm working on that, and I'll be out there.
3: Yeah, we hear what.
7: Boom.
3: I go. Make-

0: folks. Calypso Forever.
1: Correct. That's Calypso what we're doing. Forever. Are we ready with wrong number one?
0: Yes, sir.
1: Song number one.
0: Yes, sir.
1: And wrong number one. Let's go. Let's go.

0: Winston won the monarch that year, not sure.
1: I can't verify.
0: Yeah, neither I. But yeah. Big song.
1: Big song.
0: Yeah. I'll be ready with song number two.
1: Of course.
0: Rest it on me, chest.
1: Let me go.

0: Yes, hello, good day, welcome.
1: Hi, morning number two, please.
0: Number two. Nice. Calypso Forever. Hello, good day.
1: Morning number two.
0: All right, nice. Number two. All right, so we have Winston Gypsy Peters.
2: Correct.
0: Little Black Boy.
2: A song and Die With My Dignity.
0: Singing Sam.
2: Hello, morning.
0: Song number two. Hello.
3: Hello, good day.
0: Yes.
3: Song number two.
0: Nice.
2: 6235-105-624-7729.
0: We want to get as much rooms as possible. All right, let's go. Hello, good day, welcome.
1: Yeah, I like these two songs, but I'll go with Singing Sandra.
0: Singing Sandra.

0: on time. Hello, good day, welcome.
1: Morning.
2: Good morning, gentlemen.
0: Vamos is
2: number one song actually shaped my life. Number one.
0: Never ever worry.
2: Never worry.
0: I hear that, brother. For sure.
2: Big
0: yeah, man. Bless. Let's go again.
1: Hello, good morning.
0: Hello, good day.
3: Number one.

0: Put on my guns again. Hello, yeah. Morning.
1: Good morning,
2: number one. Yeah.
0: 6235105, guys.
3: Let me go. We have a.
0: It's two twos.
3: Yeah.
0: We have a. Hello, morning.
3: Interview. Hello, good day.
1: Morning.
3: Yes.
1: So. All right.
3: So number one.
1: Yes.
3: All right, number one. Are you talking distant? Yeah.
0: That's it. Yeah, I'm going home.
3: But what the chef had done?
0: No, we did the interview. I think we need to do this.
3: It's Calypso.
0: We need to do it.
3: Why are you so? I know. Come back, by.
0: I know.
3: You beat up Jay Wise
0: properly. You know.
3: What did you say?
0: I know. Calypso, which is my genre.
3: That's my.
0: You beat me twice.
3: So why? I am from the household of Calypso and Steel Pan, you know. What do you mean? Tell me.
0: You leave early. Don't worry, you know how to know Calypso and Steel Pan. You leave early.
3: All right, you say you get me chat. Calypso in.
0: All of us in Calypso in.
4: 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We got you. 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
2: Welcome back, everybody. 21 minutes after 8 o'clock. Calypso Forever. Yeah,
3: let me know. Final thing in your voice.
2: No, what? It's Calypso.
3: Okay. What are we going to do? We have it to wrong?
2: Yeah, we have it to wrong. We waited on our guests.
3: Let's go with wrong number three, song number one. Let me go.

0: Word.
1: Let's go.
0: Hello, good day. Welcome.
2: Morning, song number one.
0: Song number one. Nice. Caribbean man. Hello, good day. Welcome.
2: Song number one.
0: Song number one. Nice. The Caribbian man.
1: 6235105. Hello, morning.
0: Hello, good day.
3: Yeah, song number two. Rio.
0: Yeah, boy, Rio. The big wood man.
1: Hello, morning.
4: Number one.
0: Number one. Nice.
1: 6235105.
0: Calypso forever.
1: Hello, morning.
0: Hello.
3: Morning, Jordan Ken. Song number one.

0: if they join, because it's a
1: Zoom meeting.
0: Yeah. So they haven't joined us yet. So we'll ask management to see what's going on. All right. So they haven't joined us yet. All right. So we're going to wrong number four.
1: Let's go to wrong number four
0: quickly.
1: Wrong number four. Song number one.
0: Calypso Forever. Let me go.

0: We have the interview.
1: Yeah, we got the interview. We got the interview right.
0: So let's do the interview and come back with song number two.
1: Yeah, we got to make sure to mind our business.
0: Yes.
1: All right. So of course, we have on the line via Zoom. We have the GM of Holiday Inn. And of course, there's a roadshow happening and some more details. So we're gonna get all those details. I have on the line right now on Zoom, Miss Felicia George. How are you doing? Welcome to Mix Nuts.
2: Good morning. Good morning. This is Francelia Maxwell. I'm the general manager at the Holiday Inn Express and Suites in St. Vincent.
0: Oh, nice. In St. Vincent.
2: Yes, and happy to introduce Felicia George, our director of sales, and Miss Onika Charles, front office manager. So I'm going to hand over to them.
0: Okay, great.
1: Nice. Welcome, ladies. How are you guys doing today?
3: We're doing great. Good morning.
0: I must say that your surname is the greatest in the world, George. The greatest.
1: Because his last name is George.
0: So my first name is George.
1: Yes. First name.
3: Okay.
0: Sorry.
3: Okay.
0: Right.
3: Thank you.
0: So if we get married, I'll be George. And we can call that George.
1: Oh boy. All right. So here's what. Right. So for those who probably just hearing about it, what is the meet and network experience 2026 roadshow? I mentioned the roadshow. And let us know in your explanation and in all the details what inspired the team to bring this initiative to Trinidad and Tobago, because I'm sure that you'll have had it in St. Vincent. So why TNT? Talk to us.
3: Okay, well, the roadshow is a marketing strategy that we have to bring awareness to the Caribbean public generally about the Holiday Inn in St. Vincent. We decided to come to Trinidad, to start in Trinidad, because of the Holiday Inn Express that is in Trinidad, our sister hotel in Trinidad, and we have a connection with Trinidadians, a lot of Trinidadians, so that's why we want to start the focus here. But generally, the idea is to bring awareness, raise awareness of the hotel in St. Vincent throughout the Caribbean.
1: Okay, nice. So yes. Of course, you talked about the Holiday Inn Express, your sister. So you all have the both Express and the Holiday Inn, or just one in St. Vincent?
3: Just the Express alone we have in St. Vincent.
1: All right, nice. What can visitors expect when they meet the Holiday Inn Express Suites in St. Vincent and the Grenadines at various shopping centers? Talk to us.
4: Okay, so we will be there, well, as Onika mentioned, we'll be there to raise the visibility of our hotel, let them know about St. Vincent and the Grenadines, and the ideal stay would be with the Holiday Inn. We will be having a giveaway, so once you scan our QR code, you will get a chance to win a big grand prize to have a stay for a family guest away.

0: should I stay there and not nowhere else? Tell me that thing that Holiday Inn Express has that no other hotel has.
1: We have this connection building atmosphere. So you come to the Holiday Inn Express and it's not just a corporate cold enterprise. You're feeling like you're with family. So you're getting nice. Away into a comfortable space.
0: Oh, very good.
1: We're very integrated. The staff, we try to help persons to be comfortable. We take care of all the planning for you. You basically have no headache when you're at the hotel. We do almost everything for you. If we very can get good. In the room and get into your bathroom, we'll do that too.
0: Yeah. When you're, I will not come with my girlfriend then. I'll come alone. Yeah.
1: Well, we could get that's okay. We basically try to make it feel like a home away from home.
2: Yeah.
1: We don't have any hassle. And that's also what we want to do when persons come to engage with us at the different shopping malls, the different areas that will be here in Trinidad. We want to start the experience. You're going to feel the fun. You're going to feel what can happen for you when you visit St. Vincent. Of course, you're not going to see the natural attractions, but we'll be telling you about it, engaging you with our culture. So you get to start your experience when you meet with us at the various locations.
3: Perfect. If it's one thing about Vincentians, they have that energy and vibes. Now, my family is from St. Vincent. My father is originally from St. Vincent. And do you all know Carlisle, who's on the radio?
1: Carlisle?
3: Yeah, you know a gentleman by the name of Carlisle? You don't know?
1: Yes,
2: we know Carlisle.
3: That's Carlisle. Yes, Carlisle is my family. Carlisle is my family.
2: Okay. Yeah, well, we actually have Trini roots too, so we are one big,
1: all interconnected.
2: One big family.
0: Well, if you want more Trini roots, let me know when you come here.
3: leave the people alone.
0: I do want them to feel welcome.
3: So for those who probably listening, guys, you've never visited St. Vincent and the Grenadines, this is the perfect opportunity to do so. Tell us about the date and the details of the roadshow in Trinidad. Let us know about that.
2: Okay, today we will be at West Mall, and some of us will be at West Mall and some of us would be at Gulf City. Tomorrow we will be at West Mall again and at
1: East Gates.
2: And on Saturday we will be at C3 and Trin City.
0: Oh, very cool.
3: Oh, nice.
2: And on Monday we plan to be at St. Augustine.
3: UE St. Augustine, okay.
2: UE, yes.
3: Right. So I know within the roadshow, you guys have promised exclusive packages and special rates. What can visitors learn about these offers when they come?
1: Yes. We would have information to share with everybody. Also, we do have a QR code that you can scan and you can get details on the packages, how you can apply to win the voucher. We have all that information to share with everybody when they come to visit us, yes.
0: One of the places you should visit is Maracas Beach. So I could carry there.
3: So are you guys
0: Maracas Beach?
3: But
0: bikinis?
3: Are you in Trinidad right now, or are you guys in St. Vincent?
2: Yes, we're in Trinidad.
3: Oh, okay. And you're in Holiday Inn Suites right now.
2: Yes, please.
3: Right. And you see, and for those who probably haven't been in that area for a while, now that area is heavily populated with a lot of businesses.
0: Correct.
3: So, of course, there's the Trin City Plaza there. There's the Pennywise Plaza. Mm-hmm. And there's the various fast food outlets. So it's ideal. Everything is within walking distance.
0: And the airport is right there.
3: Oh, come on.
0: Which is very important.
3: Yeah. So I understand, you all can correct me if I'm wrong, I understand that folks have an opportunity to win something. Talk to us about that now. What's going on?
2: Well, you can, once you scan in this QR code, you get a chance to win two nights free with us.
0: When you say with y'all, you mean with y'all? Or with the hotel?
1: Vincent.
0: Oh, I thought you mean with y'all now. Both are y'all. Okay,
1: no.
0: Okay.
1: No, with
2: us in St. Vincent at the Holiday Inn Express. Or even a group getaway. So every day we would be choosing the winner, random winner, at the end of the day, and we will make an announcement on our Holiday Inn Instagram page. So we will be letting everybody know how to follow. It's Holiday Inn _St. Vincent. Not hard to find. It's still

0: page that we're developing.
1: You know, and I love what you guys are doing. I love that you all are here for the road show. Create a stronger partnerships between the folks in St. Vincent and the Grenadines, and I say, and Trinidad, indeed. So we're looking forward to this. So before we wrap up, let us get the details one more time. Let them know where you guys are going to be, and let's encourage them to come out in their numbers in their various locations. Let's know.
0: Okay, so today we are at Gulf City Mall and West Mall. We'll be there from 9:30 until the later 7.
1: Okay.
0: Tomorrow we would be at West Mall and East Gate.
1: Right, nice.
0: Then on Saturday we would be at C3 and at Trin City. And then on Monday, we would be at UE St. Augustine.
1: All right, so C3 is in San Fernando. And you're going to be, Sunday is going to be in St. Augustine, UE campus.
0: On Monday.
2: This is your first time in Trinidad?
3: No.
1: Nah, I don't think so. I don't think so.
3: We actually have connections here as well. We've been to Trinidad before.
1: Nice.
3: Most of us on the delegation have been to Trinidad before. Okay. And we have connections as well. We have
2: family
3: here.
2: But me and Ken want to give you a lot more connections.
3: That's what we want to build on as well for the public.
2: We
3: want
2: to build too.
1: Thank you so very much, ladies. Any final words for all of our listeners? Talk to us.
3: We want everybody to try and make an effort to come out. We want you to come and see what we have to offer. We want you to be excited for what we have for the groups, for the individuals, for the couples. We just want everybody to come out and meet with us.
0: We want to connect with the travel agents, companies, groups. We have special packages for the churches, any type of group that want to come and do a getaway. Clubs, associations, come and meet us. Let's chat. Let's talk about how we can make St. Vincent a Holiday Inn experience for them.
1: Indeed. Yes.
2: Very well.
1: Thank you so very much, ladies. All the best as you guys are here. And enjoy the sights and sounds. Of course, this land of ours, TNT, is no stranger to yours. So make sure to get some doubles before you leave now. Yeah?
2: All right, guys.
1: All right.
0: Thank you for having us.
1: All right.
2: You're welcome.
1: All right, you take care.
0: Okay. Yeah.
1: All right, bye-bye. Yeah, man, of course. Indeed, the Meet and Network Experience 2026 Roadshow. It takes place from today, October 15th, and it runs all the way till
2: Monday.
1: Monday. All right, so check them out. Nice ladies, man.
2: Oh, yeah.
1: Yeah. I don't know, boy, Georgie, boy. I don't know.

0: It sure can.
1: All right.
0: Song number two and wrong number four. Song number one was Lion Excuse. King Liar.
1: Yeah, you like Liar. It's good. King Liar.
0: Song number two. Let's go.
1: All right, let's go. Let's go one time. Let's go.

0: nine.
1: Boy, it's getting tougher and tougher.
0: Nine, boy. It's sounding good. Big up. Big
1: song
0: up.
1: Number one.
0: Big up Abaluk. Abaluk Lockton.
1: Hi, Abaluk.
0: Ebal's Titi. All right.

0: Hello, good day, welcome.
1: Holy, yeah, you're giving me cocoa to eat and your food never tastes sweet. Number two.
2: Boy.
3: 6235105. Hello, morning.
2: And the lead was a Joe Grinder.
3: Oh, yes.
2: Hello, good day, welcome.
1: Song number two.
2: Ah, boy, Zandole. Hello, good day, welcome.
4: Hello, man out in the field. Write a piece of paper and write all the name. George, younger, have a lot of teachers. Check it out.
3: All right, we'll do that.
2: All right. All right, let's go again. Hello, good day, welcome.
5: Number two.
2: All right, nice. What are we saying there?
3: I mean, you know what we say.
2: That is it?
3: I'm going on.

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1: All right, welcome back, everybody. 10 more minutes to go before 9 o'clock. Adrian Hackshaw is here, boy. Bass, no time to waste. The bumper boss is
2: General
1: here.
2: Sticker boy.
1: Yeah. He's sticking. If you need help to stick them bumper stickers, let me know now.
2: Just tell them by yourself.
1: Yeah, boy. Them ones big, boy.
2: That's the bigger bumpers.
1: Yeah, all right. Nice. All right, so let me go. Round number five. Clips of Forever.
2: Yes, song number one and round number five. Let's go.
1: Let me go.

0: Highline, that big one. That big one.
1: It is.
0: That big one. Listen, Calypso winning, you know, regardless of who win this Retro Song Clash, you know, Calypso winning, you know. Yeah, 8:52 one time. All right, song number one. That's the one and only. Johnny
1: King.
0: Nature's Plan.
1: Mm-hmm.
0: Yeah.
1: Are we ready?
0: Yeah, yeah, yeah, yeah, yeah, yeah, yeah, yeah.
1: This is going to be interesting, guys.
0: Let me go.
1: Let's go.

0: Well, I tell you, boy, I tell you.
1: The one, the only, by Dr.
0: Yeah, yeah, David.
1: Michael. David Michael Rudder.
0: David Michael Rudder. Let's go, let's go. Hello, good
1: hello, morning.
2: Song number one.
0: Song number one. Song nice, number nice. One. Let's go, Nature's Plan. Hello.
2: Good day, welcome. Number one. Song number one.
0: Song number one. Let's go, let's go. 6235105.
1: That's the number to call.
0: Hello, good day, welcome.
2: Number one.
0: Number one, nice.
1: 6235105.
0: Hello, good day, welcome.
3: Grand
0: Rising,
3: song number two.
0: Song number two, nice. All right, so song number one, Nature's Plan, that's Johnny King. Song number two, David Rudder, Madman's
1: David
0: Chant.
1: David Michael Rudder,
0: yeah,
1: boy.
0: Yeah, Dr. David Michael Rudder.
1: Hello, morning.
0: Let me go, let me go, let me go. Quick as you were, you know.

0: time.
1: Calypso Forever.
0: One time.
1: Calypso Forever.
0: One time.
1: Nature's Plan. That's song number one. That's Johnny King. And that's my sister's godfather.
0: Oh, serious?
1: Yeah. Hello, good day, welcome.
2: Hello, good day, welcome.
1: Number two. Song number two. Song number two. Mad Munch.
0: Why don't you open, see?
1: Yeah.
0: Training?
1: Well, my dad, my father born here. But my father is from St. Vincent.
0: Oh, so you're the training?
1: Yes.
0: You born here?
1: Yes, I'm
0: born
1: here.
0: You're sure?
1: Positive.
0: Okay.
1: Positive. All right. Let me go.
0: 6235105-624-7729.
1: Let me go.
0: Guys, we're just sticking, man. We had to go.
1: Yeah, we had to hurry up.
0: Come on.
1: Hurry. Let me go.
0: According to Ken, hurry, come for curry.
1: Half past one? Yeah, that's what they say. That is song. Is half past one?
0: Yep.
1: Okay,
0: yep.
1: All right, let's go.
0: Hello, morning.
1: Hello.
3: Song number one.
1: Song number one.
0: That's it?
1: Yeah, it was. All right, congratulations, Big Daddy George. Yeah. All right, let's take a break and come back quick. You would.
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5: That was really good. That was really good.
6: Fantastic.
5: We enjoyed it.
6: Fantastic.
5: I enjoyed it.
6: Fantastic.
5: Ken won. Congratulations, Kenneth.
6: Was his score
5: 3-2.
6: Like 3-2?
5: 3-2.
6: Hey, boy.
5: Morning.
6: What's going on?
5: Morning. Long time no see.
6: Long time, man.
5: Yeah.
6: So guys.
5: What
6: did
5: she say? Could you hear?
6: I'm here.
5: I just heard here now.
6: Okay, all right. That's it for us, guys. We had a great time, boy.
5: It was really good.
6: I see Moses saying something else.
5: Good.
6: What's going on?
7: Man, before I leave, play this voice note for my place now. Big Daddy George, you shouldn't play this game again with Ken Simmons. You lost 2 games, 4-0. You're always criticizing the West Indies, 4-0. Time to give it up. Give somebody else a chance.
6: Who does that? Give somebody else a chance, boy.
5: But no, anyway. They say I have to be nice to the caller. Have a blessed one.
6: Why are you so?
5: No, I've been nice. I'm doing like you.
6: Yeah.
5: You see, I call your tell voice good morning. And
6: Yeah. Generally, I have to be nice.
5: Moses, good morning.
6: Up next, Bass, no time to waste. Retrospective. What's going on today? Who's getting flowers and powers today?
8: It's obviously Calypso History Month, so we continue. Right. Last week we did a bunch of Calypsonians who are alive.
6: Right.
8: This one we're doing the ones who are no longer here.
6: Who's in spirit?
5: Huh? Who's in spirit?
8: In spirit.
5: If you had called 3 top Calypsonians for you, not general, for you.
8: No longer here?
5: Yeah.
8: Blakey. I would say Blakey. No longer here. The Bummer is a good one and probably Terror.
5: I always like Chucky. Always from
8: Chucky is here.
5: Good writing.
6: But Chucky.
5: I missed when you said here. Bummer. Mm-hmm. Bummer is a good one.
6: Yeah, we
5: very good writing. Let's stop. Let's say thanks a lot, Trinidad Tobago. It's been a great morning.
6: I could pull.
5: Yeah, but. It's what, how much grams?
6: No, 28 grams. Hey, up next, Bass, no time to waste alongside Chad Boy.
5: You can see where your mind is.
6: Yeah, boy, too. I could have pulled a bomber. Anyway, we gone. I'll be back tomorrow. Peace, God. All right.
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10: 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Are

continuing our vibes and energy with the Calypso History Month. Once you get time to do so, I believe we have a live broadcast from 11 o'clock here because we're bringing the vibes today with the credit union. So yeah, we'll have time to do that. So we're doing some Calypsonians today that are no longer with us. Calypsonians, not soca artists, eh? Calypsonians no longer with us. So if you remember some of your favorite Calypsonians that are no longer in the land of the living, we're going to pay them some respects today for Calypso History Month. Bass and John Wise, we do it. Retro Thursday, you know.

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We're going to the corner of Edward Street and Oxford Street. 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

0: message us and we'll see if we could play them just like last week. We had a nice, you know, Calypso session for the Calypso History Band. We're coming back, folks. Keep it locked on to the Vibe City 105 Retro Thursday.
1: 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Christmas starts here. The ham is coming.
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0: 1051. We want some suggestions for some Calypsonians no longer with us. Calypso, we doing today, Calypso History Month. Last week we had a nice session with those in the land of the living. We want some gone but not forgotten ones today. Somebody say Shadow. Shadow have a one or two Calypso there. Yeah.
1: So by the Motrant.
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2: Good morning, Biz. 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

waste. No time to waste. 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Happy retro base. 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Are you aware that the yellow sell out in Port of Spain? 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So I now Google Cuba North, Cuba South, Chabona still have yellow. 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

0: Mr. Bumper Instructor, I would like to hear Pink Panther.
1: Oh, that's the lady with the pink. Yeah, Pink Panther live still, miss. And we did play Pink Panther last week, you know?
2: Good morning, Bass. I do not know if Watchman is alive, but if he's not alive, I would like to hear Watchman.
1: Yeah, boy, Watchman is alive, but he's alive.

0: boy.
1: Good morning, good morning. A mighty Duke.
0: Yeah, boy.
1: Definitely.
0: Yeah, Duke have one or two calypsos there.
2: Dear Sunshine Boy, special good morning. But you know when we ladies come to dance, I'll be smelling all nice. You know, we like to make sure the AC will

0: Blessed morning, John Boy and Beast. No time to waste. We are True Thursday, sending Granny. Happy birthday, all God's blessings, Granny. Hope you to see many, many, many more.
1: Yeah, we're going to have a nice calypso for Granny there. A nice one for Granny. All right.
2: Beast and John Boy, good morning, good morning. Beast, I would like to hear Brigo, please.
1: Yes. Brigo.
2: Bacchanal in the country. Yeah. Who did that?
1: Yeah, yeah, we had a point of Brigo there. Thanks for that one, boy, Moses.
3: Good morning, Beast. Beast, since last week, I tell you, I want to hear Back to Basics.
1: Baggy, we
3: Trinidad
1: did.
3: Rio.
1: We played that
3: Policy
1: last week.
3: Plays so hard. Yeah.

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0: All right, yellow and black this Saturday, people. All right, so let's do it. We got about 15, 16 minutes. Remember, after 11 o'clock, we take it to the corner of Edward and Oxford Street for the Credit Union Bring Device. Calypso History Month. Those who are gone but not forgotten.
1: This is vintage. This is beautiful. This is how it works.

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1: This is Dennis Williams. 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

0: Calypso's of all times, boy. Written by we boy wins for Joker Devines.
1: Yeah. I hope people saying this. Pam.
0: They say we had to play at Denise Plummer. They say Bill Trotman. Oh, Kitchener. We can't play everybody. But let me go with that Denise Plummer.
2: 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Bring

0: 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The Nation Station. We have to do it, you know. We have to do it. Vibe City 105. Sparrow to go.
1: Ready for me?
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0: So let's get ready. Let's get ready.
1: I like all you. All right. So we're standing by.
0: We are live. Cancellers. Nice.
1: Well, good morning again, Trinidad and Tobago, the rest of the world. Of course, my name is Ken Simmons. You know why we are here. Thank you very much, Bass and John Boy. Bring the Christmas vibes. We're here at the corner of Edward Street and Oxford Street in Porto, Spain. Today is a good day. As a matter of fact, you guys know that it is Credit Union Month, but today is actually Credit Union Day. And we are here bringing the vibes here at the Cathedral Credit Union, okay? So we invite you, if you're anywhere in the area, come on down because we have so many things in store for you. You say, well, listen, I ain't work right now. How can I come? Listen, make sure to come, especially when we're here because we're going to bring the vibes and energy, all right? First and foremost, let me pick up my team insider here. Oh, let me make some noise for me now, please. Yes, man. You see, you hear that? Yes, of course. We're here. We're excited. And we have a lot in store, all right? So let me preview of what is to come. Of course, we've got some, we're going to take care of your health, okay? Blood and sugar testing will be available on location today. We have a dietitian and consultancy, of course, for those of you that you want to lose weight, you want to look slim and trim, you say, listen, I need to start now because Christmas has fallen short, all right? 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We have a dietitian here to assist you where that is concerned, okay? 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

0: time to waste in John Boy retrospective, okay? So we are located right now as we speak, the corner of Edward Street and Oxford Street in Port of Spain. But if you want to be where we are exactly, because it's a big compound, you need to enter in on Dundonald Street. That's the entrance there. Of course, we set up nice and we have a lot of things, not just to engage your mental capacity with. We have some games to challenge you, but we got things to fill your belly to. We're going to be talking about that in a short while. I'm joined with the marketing IT manager. I don't know if I got that correctly. All right. Officer extraordinaire. All right. Mr. Kevon Gibbs. How are you doing, sir? All is well?
1: Yes. All is well.
0: Nice. Okay. So let us know. Of course, I just give them a preliminary idea of what is taking place today. I know a lot is happening.
1: Yes.
0: So take us through systematically in terms of course, being today Credit Union Day.
1: Yes.
0: And of course, we're celebrating in a big way with Vibe City 105 FM, Cathedral Credit Union. Let us know what is happening today specifically.
1: Right. So first and foremost, let's say thank you for Vibe City for being here. And today is really a day where we open up to our members and non-members, right? And we invite them to come in as we serve them,
0: right,
1: in food, in games, in fellowship, and
0: yes,
1: fun, right?
0: You see that you're from church, boy. When you say fellowship, when you say fellowship, you know you're going to church.
1: we are a God-fearing
0: yes. That is, I like that. All yeah. Right.
1: So today, when you come in from the outside, you would see a big tent,
0: right?
1: And you'll see some signs on the tent,
0: right?
1: We're not giving away any cars today. We're not raffling. But what we are doing is that we can give you a loan for our vehicle.
0: Right.
1: So we have the vehicles on

0: For those who are part of the credit union, the members, so non-members as well. What about a non-member who is listening right now? Big up everybody who's a part of Cathedral Credit Union. If you're not, you should be.
1: You should be.
0: And today's the perfect day to come on down to join the credit union because we have a lot happening today, all right? So if I'm listening right now and I say, listen, I need to get a loan to consolidate my debt because... Hey. Because I need a loan because Carnival coming is a short season, so I need to be at all the fets. I need to play mass in my favorite band. Can I get a loan? And I'm a new member, or want a vehicle? Tell me about that.
1: Of course, as our manager always say, our doors are open to everyone.
0: Right.
1: So for our non-members, we just really want to change. We just want to drop the non, and make you a member.
0: All right.
1: So we want all the non-members to come in so we could sign you up. The sign-up process, very simple.
0: Right.
1: In 30 minutes, you could sign up.
0: Nice.
1: Once you sign up, you are eligible to get a loan.
0: Okay. Right? So you don't have to wait any long period of time. Because sometimes in

0: Facebook or Instagram, you reach out to us, you want to join the credit union, you join, and then immediately you could follow with a schedule appointment.
1: Indeed.
0: We could put you in the system, and once you schedule your appointment, you could come with all your documents. Remember that we have to have all the documents. They can have
1: for sure.
0: Smooth transition.
1: For sure.
0: Yeah?
1: And you can't just come with a piece of paper and write big money on it and just hand it to you. You can't do that, right?
0: You could come on with the big money. We go say, okay, you want big money? This is how we could get you to get the big money.
1: That's it.
0: Bring you through the process.
1: All right, so here's what, right? So we're out of time in relation to this capsule report. But of course, we want to encourage you to come on down today. It's Credit Union Day, Cathedral Credit Union. Of course, we've got goodies. I didn't even mention that. Of course, in the next capsule report, I've got to mention the food. You know, like we belly.
0: Of course.
1: Oh, gosh. And you're smelling good.
0: Yes. Smell like a restaurant.
1: Yeah. And listen, and people just coming for the health. Just make sure all you go and sign up if it's all is not members of the credit union.
0: Exactly.
1: People asking for seconds and all them kind of things. No shame. But anyway, it's a good day.
0: It is a good day.
1: We go fellowship today.
0: Yes, we will.
1: We go fellowship today.

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The Yellow and Black Affair this Saturday, October 17th at the Police Mess, Long Circular Road in St. James. Let's take a break and we come back with more. We have some more capsule reports from Cathedral Credit Union.

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0: Union, and we're having a time. I just want you guys to know, I talked about the things to eat, okay? We love our belly. I just had my appetizer, had the corn soup. Is the corn soup tasting good? Only make some noise. Yeah, yeah. Yes. Like, you ain't need corn soup yet. You ain't need corn soup yet. Try the corn soup, darling. All right, so here we're going on. Among plenty that is happening today, for those of you, when you're reading, your eyes squinting, you say, but what really going on? I'm not sure you're driving and something wrong with your eyes. Well, you know what? We have exactly what you need. We have the folks at Ultimate Eyewear here to share with us not just the activities that they're going to be performing today on location, but of course some of their services. And I have with me the marketing manager, Caitlin. Caitlin, how are you doing?
1: Well, how are you?
0: Nice. I'm doing very good. I'm very good. You're spritey, man. Pick up your team as well. 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All right, so let us know, of course, your involvement here today. 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
1: Most definitely.
0: 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Okay, so what games that you have today? You're doing any games today?
1: We are actually doing a little trivia segment, so if anyone would like to participate, you can find us.
0: And what are winning if we get our trivia right?

0: That's 7223937. But you can also find us down here at the Cathedral Credit Union. Credit Union Day.
1: Yes.
0: And come and get your voucher.
1: Pick up your team now. Who's your team?
0: Pick up your team. We have our marketing assistant, Anissa, and our promo girl.
1: Anissa, don't drop the thing, Anissa. Don't drop it. What the hell?
0: Tiara.
1: And who else?
0: And Tiara, one of our promo girls, here as well.
1: Oh, nice, nice indeed. Thank you very much. Thank you so very much, of course. Yes, so if you know that you have problems seeing, you know what I mean? You really can't, you can't thread the needle properly. You know, Ramona, you know what I'm talking about? They can't, I don't know, it probably is an eye problem. But if you can't, if you're having difficulty, you know you need glasses. Don't fight it. All right, check out Ultimate Eyewear Limited. They're here. And of course, you can get more details as you come on down. All right?

0: Sidemen and Bacchanal is heading to Queen's Hall Friday 30th and Saturday 31st October 2026, showtime 8:30 p.m. The outrageous, hilarious and distinctly Trinbegonian comedy, adapted and directed by Penelope Spencer, is back, featuring a fantastic cast of talent. If you missed the sold-out shows at Cipriani, here's your chance to find out what everybody's laughing about. Right, don't wait until it's sold out again. 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What happens in Guapo? Doorways stay in Guapo. Let's take another capsule report or final inside this hour from Cathedral Credit Union.
1: My favorite time of day.
2: All right, thank you so very much. There's no time to waste. John Boy Retrospective. Of course, I know you guys are leaving in a short while, but we are here until 1 o'clock. It's Credit Union Day, Cathedral Credit Union. Ken Simmons, DJ Ramona, we're bringing the energy and vibes. And waiting in the wings, El Sabor de Todos. They're going to be entertaining all those that are here. Oh, let me make some noise for me now, man. Say yeah, yeah. And you know what I like? I've seen other people from other credit unions coming and capitalizing on the food. What's going on? They have food over there. What? Everybody, boy, what's going on? Yeah, and watch out. They're hiding it, you know. They're coming with a credit union jersey with the logo and eating Cathedral Credit Union food. They had no shame. Is that love? Ah, boy. It's fellowship. You, all is welcome. We can convert here. All right? So, here we're going on. So, we got corn soup. We got croissants. We've got some sandwiches. We got some sweets. We have cake. We have sorrel. We have tea and we have coffee. We don't have no rum. We want to make that abundantly clear. We don't have that. So don't expect no rum today, right? You don't want to punch a creme and them kind of thing. We're not on that. We'll get juice and coffee, all right? Of course, we made mention about the blood and sugar testing. I know they're going to be, they're set up already. Kevon, are they here? Are they here, Kevon? The blood and sugar testing area. Right, so they're on the outside. Okay, we're going to chat with them in a little bit, right? So you can have your sugar tested here today, and we have a dietitian, right? So if you have any questions about, you say, should I eat pork before I go and sleep? I love to eat pork. Pork is a sweet meat. I love to eat it late at night. Will that affect me? All right? So all that, you have all those questions and more, you can ask the dietitian, because they're going to be here too as well, right? And of course, they've got deals. Amazing deals. They've got the Christmas deals on. So if you need to consolidate your loan, because you take loan here and there, they're going to make it into one and give you that lump sum payment, and you might have a little extra. And low interest. Low interest, okay? If you need a loan for a vehicle. As a matter of fact, I was speaking to the Massey Motors rep a short while ago. She's a bit shy. She says she doesn't want... She says she could talk to me in person, but she don't want to talk to me on the radio. I said, pretend like you're talking to me alone and not thousands of people. Though.

Star Park. Don't do that. All right? So I don't know. I don't know if you guys ready. You guys ready? All right. They ain't ready as yet. They're ready. So they're going to be ready in a short while. All right? So, guys, it's back to you. When we come back, we're going to be chatting a little bit with the folks who are doing the blood and sugar testing, the dietitian too as well. And, of course, hopefully, fingers crossed, we're going to chat with the representative from Massimoto's. It's Credit Union Day, Cathedral Credit Union.

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1: Good afternoon and welcome to the Midday News here on CNC3 and the TBC Radio Network. I am Bavita Gopalchan. Thank you so much for joining us. Top of the news at this time, a crane operator was injured after a crane collapsed on a vessel he was working on at Perenco's offshore salmon field yesterday afternoon. It was brought ashore at the port of Galeota. CNC3 News understands the incident occurred around 3 p.m. when the crane structure collapsed onto the offshore platform and parts of a supply vessel nearby. The operator was inside the crane cab where the structure fell more than 100 feet into the water. Perenco has reported that the operator of the crane was safely rescued and transported to the shore for medical treatment, and he has since been discharged while no one else was injured. Arrangements are being made to safely recover the crane and equipment, and an investigation is being undertaken into the cause of the incident. The Energy Ministry confirms that it is in close contact with Perenco and will continue to monitor the developments to ensure the appropriate follow-up actions are taken. Prime Minister Kamala Prasad-Bisesa says government will work to fast-track repairs at the Scarborough Fire Station in Tobago. At the handover of a new fire tender on Tuesday night, she acknowledged concerns about the station's condition and the need to move firefighters out of the rented accommodation. Chief Secretary Fali Augustin said completing the repairs could free up rental money to purchase more fire tenders. In response, Prasad-Bisesa said she will address the matter with the Homeland Security Minister.
2: I have listened to the plea coming from Fali and from MP Thomas about moving out of the rental and doing the repairs to the station. Here, is it this one? This one. I have heard your pleas, and I will take your pleas, because he also heard it, the Minister of Homeland Security, and let's work together to see what we can do and how fast we can do it to get the station up and running.
1: The Prime Minister also urged the fire service to maintain training, scheduled maintenance and readiness checks to ensure its equipment remain operational. Staying with news in Tobago, PNM Tobago leader Shamfa Kujalure says the Tobago House of Assembly is being manipulated by central government, describing the Assembly's $200 million reduction in its fiscal allocation as unfortunate. The former Tobago West MP queried whether the Assembly was benefiting from its relationship with the UNC. Chief Secretary Fali Augustin has expressed disappointment in the $2.7 billion package, but said the TPP remains in partnership with the government. And with less funding, Kujalure is concerned for the welfare of Tobagonians, anticipating further delays in school repairs and the cancellation of programs.
3: The TPP really thought that they were partners in this arrangement with the UNC, but they're getting to see that they are pawns. They were used to win the general election. They are being used right now in the parliament to help the UNC get a majority as it relates to 3/5 majority for bills like the Zoso bill and matters which require a 3/5 majority, because you can't pass an SOE without those two votes from Tobago.
1: Kujalure said the TJ has lost out on billions of funding due to the TPP's rejection of the Tobago Autonomy Bill, which had guaranteed 6.8% of the national budget. And Pantaran Bago has called off its boycott of Tobago Carnival after the TJ settled the organization's outstanding payments. The dispute centered on $1.7 million owed for last year's Pan Omega and Pan and Powder events. But yesterday, Pantaran Bago Tobago Region Chairman Cadian Moore confirmed the organization would participate with Pan and Powder scheduled for October 31st. Tourism Secretary Zorisha Hackett says the TJ has been working to clear the festival's commission's debts, which have dropped from more than $29 million to just under $5 million. She says the commission has spent the past 9 months reducing the debt while still funding upcoming events. Now, the decision not to host a jazz-style event this year was one of the measures taken to help clear outstanding payments.
4: Mr. Cowan, having given me a status report of the debt of the commission, and us liquidating that debt. It was a little over $29 million. And I told Mr. Cowan, we need to have the tough conversation as it relates to liquidating that debt. One of the conversations we had and one of the decisions we had to make early on was to more or less decide we're not going to have a jazz-like event this year.
1: Hackett says Tobago Carnival has a $12 million allocation and the TTO wants to ensure stakeholders are paid on time. Kidnappings for ransom have ticked up slightly to 7 so far this year compared to 6 over the same period in 2025. Despite the increase, the anti-kidnapping unit is keeping the pressure on criminals and intensifying efforts to rescue missing persons. Speaking at a media briefing yesterday, Senior Superintendent Anderson Parryman also cleared up a common misconception, assuring the public that you do not have to wait 24 hours to file a missing persons report.
5: There is a age-old rumor I would use where you have to wait 24 hours. That is not so, right? It depends on the situation. We look at, for instance, a child going missing, went to school and nobody know where the child is after school. It would be ridiculous to wait for 24 hours, right? So that thing about waiting, there is no time limit to make the report. It depends on the circumstances of the person who is being reported missing. Also, the report can be made at any police station because the DTPS has what we call an open door policy. So the officers will take the report.
1: Now to this, a High Court judge has found businessman Gary Brood-Crost, a financial consultant, into accepting liability for a failed $10 million investment, allegedly trapping him in an office for hours and threatening him with a cutlass. The ruling came as Justice Devendra Rampersad dismissed a lawsuit filed by Abood, his wife and sister-in-law to recover their losses from an offshore investment fund. Instead, the judge upheld a counterclaim from Lawrence Mullentile, who alleged Abood and an associate forced him to sign a repayment agreement in 2017. Abood was ordered to pay $25,000 in damages for false imprisonment. The judge ruled that Mullentile acted only as a broker and could not be held responsible for the fund's collapse. Abood said he intends to appeal the matter. Let's take a short break. Sport news on the other side.

0: and good vibes. So you're probably just joining us and you want to know what's taking place. Today, well, it's Credit Union Month. 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And Cathedral Credit Union have partnered with Vibe City 105 FM. Your truly, Ken Simmons, DJ Ramona, Leslie is here to ensure that all things work together. Big up also AJ Sound Company to make sure that we sound crisp and clean. And today, of course, apart from their Christmas sale, of course, they got the debt consolidation and they've got their Christmas loan sale too as well. But today, on location, there are various activities taking place. So later on, we heard about Ultimate Eyewear. Of course, you can participate in a trivia. They're going to give you a prize if you are successful with the trivia. We have the dietitian on location too as well. All right, I had a walk in the area because it's a room adjacent to the main area that we are. And I asked her, I said, would you be willing to speak with me on the radio? And she said, and I said, oh my goodness. Also, there's another lady, can't remember her name right now. She's doing the blood testing and sugar testing, okay? So if you're concerned and you said, listen, hey, you know, I could do those tests today, you could come on down. If you're looking for a new vehicle, we have a representative from Massey Motors here. There are two vehicles on display. Hopefully before the end of our broadcast, I'm going to have a little chit-chat with her on air. Let's see how that goes, all right? I have to convince them. But apart from that, of course, good vibes, good energy. If you're anywhere in the area, come on down. And we are here to bring the vibes and the energy. Cathedral Credit Union, make sure to be a part of it. So come on down. So we're here until 1 o'clock, all right? So Ross is back to you in studio. And make sure to be here. Because we're here bringing the vibes. El sabor de todos.
1: To Ross with a tender touch but can keep it rough.

El sabor de todos. I tried this Spanish thing and I messed it up, boy. But that's all right. All you know what I'm talking about, all right? Of course, it's Credit Union Day. Yeah, bring the vibes, Christmas vibes right here at Cathedral Credit Union. We're passing somebody asked, they didn't ask. They said they went in front and they recognized that we were located on the back. So the entrance is on Donald Street. So the Credit Union is located at the corner of Edward and Oxford Street. But the entrance, the car park entrance, is on Donald Street. So you need to enter through there. And you're going to see all the activities. There are two vehicles from Massey Motors on display. There's a room adjacent to the main area that we are. We have the dietitian there. And also the person who is doing the sugar testing. She is there too as well.

Cathedral Credit Union, okay? So we invite you to come on down. This is the final hour. We're just here for 2 hours. We started at 11 o'clock. If you're now joining us, welcome. So we have a few more minutes to go because we're heading to the top of the hour, right? But I want to make sure that you come when we are here, all right? So I want to pick up the general manager, all right?

Cathedral Credit Union. We're here, so make sure to be a part of it. Come on down. What do you mean? It's lunchtime. Listen, here we're going to save that lunch money. I know you're going to buy lunch. Come on down. We have some things here for you. And one time, if you're not a member, sign up. Cathedral Credit Union.

0: vibes. You can raise the champagne how much? You're drinking the champagne and dying there here. Yeah, man. Speaking of dying here, Ramona, you look real nice, darling. I just say it. I love it. All right, so in the last capsule report, I mentioned the general manager. Now, she's very inconspicuous because I came to her and I introduced myself and I said, hi, what's your name? And she was just very, you know, cordial. And she says, yes, Gabby, not knowing that she's the boss. But you could never tell she's the boss because I see she's toting cooler, she's behind there and serving. And I think that is a reflection of the servant's heart. So all you make some noise for the general manager of Cathedral Credit Union, Gabriella. All you make some noise, please.
1: Thank you.
0: How you doing?
1: Very good.
0: Nice, nice. I know you're excited. Of course, the planning and the preparation of the day is here. How are you feeling about today? Talk to us.
1: Oh, today is wonderful. We have had Credit Union Day, celebrated Credit Union Day for 82 years.
0: Right.
1: We were established in 1944. So we are very happy today. Actually, today is a bumper day.
0: It's a bumper day?
1: Yes, because Vibe City 105 is here.
0: I ain't lying, boy. I need to get my mind checked because when she says about Monday, I say you lie. Today's my day, and I just get the real boy. Confession is good for the soul in the cathedral. It's fellowship. I get excited, yes. Yeah, because Vibes is here. Vibes in the
1: world.
0: That is it. Can be professional. Do your job. All right. So here we're going on. So I know you provided a lot of activities for those coming, and I'm happy that you don't have it inclusive, but of course exclusive. Yes. So if you're not a member of Cathedral Credit Union, you can come on down.
1: That's right.
0: All right. And there's a misconception sometimes if you want a loan. Sometimes there are other credit unions that say, listen, you need to be a part of the credit union for 6 months a year to get a particular loan.
1: Yes.
0: That is not the case.
1: No, not at Cathedral.
0: Tell us the requirements, because we've been mentioning it throughout the day, but we didn't mention
1: how to join. Yes.
0: So give us that process very quickly.
1: Sure. You can join with a recent job letter and payslip, most recent. $100 utility bill, and two forms of ID. If you don't have two forms of ID, one form of ID and your birth paper will suffice.
0: Right. Okay. Two forms of ID. Your utility bill.
1: Yes.
0: Right. Any
1: $100 for registration.
0: So utility could be cable.
1: Cable,
0: phone,
1: water bill, electric bill, that's it.
0: All right, nice. Yep. $100 and you sign up one time.
1: That's right.
0: And how soon, if I want to sign up now, and I want to apply for a loan now, can I do that?
1: Yes, you can. So
0: what
1: we will do is fast track your application.
0: Right.
1: And so you can, as soon as you join and you're accepted, we will give you a loan appointment.
0: Okay, a loan appointment.
1: Yes.
0: Okay. And is there any restriction in terms of, say, listen, I know.

0: join today, I want about 100,000. That's too much.
1: Well, right now we have a special, a debt consolidation special. So you can join with $70 on your shares and access $150,000.
0: That is amazing. Now let me make some noise for Cathedral Credit Union. Nana. Yeah. What should they asking you to put $70 on your shares? And you could be qualified to $150,000?
1: Yes.
0: I need to get a form before I leave here. I just saying. I need to get a form. All right, indeed. Anything else that you want to tell the listeners, for those who are in the office right now? Some of them in another credit union and they're very dissatisfied, they're disgruntled. Welcome home. Welcome them home. What's going on with them? Talk to them.
1: Well, come on down to Cathedral Credit Union. We have some of the lowest interest rates. You can get a brand new car, 0.5% interest rate. A used car, 0.6%.
0: Wow.
1: We do have education loans. We have vacation loans, carnival loans. Just come on down and we will help you. And
0: if my reasoning to say, listen, I need to finance my next family.
1: Well,
0: that little ticklish.
1: Well, once
0: you can pay it back,
1: once you are able to repay that loan, that's the key.
0: If you want to finance the other family, once you can pay it back, that's all you're concerned.
1: Must have the ability to repay the loan.
0: Right. So I know you have to have proof, because some people, they're smart.
1: Yes.
0: So they just look to say, hey, as I'm going to do repairs. But I ain't really going to do repairs. I'm going to do some shopping with the money.
1: Right.
0: You know that has happened.
1: Of course it
0: Right.
1: does.
0: So where's the checks and balances? I'm saying that for a reason.
1: That's very good. I'm so happy that you asked that.
0: Yeah.
1: So most times what happens is that once you access the loan, we will make the checks payable to the vendors.
0: Yeah. Next thing, your vendor is how she name and how he name. Oh boy, or they don't come with no
1: they
0: tricks.
1: Better have some skill.
0: Correct, is right. Gabby, of course, yes. Can I call you Gabby?
1: Yes, you can.
0: Okay, so Gabby, it has been a pleasure chatting with you.
1: Yes.
0: Finally, before we end this capsule report, talk to the listeners of Vibe City 105, all those listening right now. Talk to them right now and let them know.
1: Cathedral Credit Union is the best kept secret. Right? We have been around 82 years.
0: 82.
1: And it's tested and proven. And let me just add something, since we were talking earlier about fellowship.
0: Right.
1: The hand of God is upon this credit union.
0: Well, it's cathedral.
1: So that if you want a way out, some financing, visit us.
0: That is it. We're going to pass the collection basket now. All right? Because we need to sow a seed.
1: Amen.
0: $70 on your shares. You could get 150.
1: Amen.
0: Believe that God will touch the loans officer.
1: Amen.
0: Ah, boy.
1: Hallelujah.

0: I know what to make of it. Can you send in Coro there?
1: Dr. Us, of course, Coro, the Coro, final capsule report. Vibe City 105 FM. It's all about Cathedral Credit Union today. And let me chat.

0: corner and location.
1: Oh, you don't have a husband. That is what's going on. Sorry about that. Yeah, well, encourage your boyfriend to come and join the credit union.
2: That's
1: then.
2: My brother. But
1: that's him there?
2: Yeah, he's already apart.
1: So how come we no husband yet?
2: No, that's my brother.
1: Oh, your brother? Oh,
2: yeah.
1: Okay. Pick up the brother, man. So the family there?
2: Yeah,
1: man, indeed. So encourage somebody outside who's listening who probably want to join the credit union. Let them know, say, hey, from experience, not just from management perspective, but from experience, why they should join the credit union very quickly.
2: Very helpful, great people, very family-oriented, very nice, very kind, you know, low interest rates, you
1: nice.
2: Know. They wouldn't bust their pockets, so you can definitely come and become a part
1: indeed.
2: Of the Cathedral Credit Union.
1: Family. Indeed. Thank you very much. What's your name? I didn't get your name.
2: Jarissa.
1: Juris?
2: Jarissa.
1: Jarissa. All right. Well, let me make some noise for Jarissa, please. Yeah. So I had to get a testimony from one of the members, all right? Because sometimes you feel, well, you know, or they're supposed to say that because well, you're a part of the organization. But, of course, we get a live testimony from somebody who was a part of the credit union since 2012. So, you know, Cathedral Credit Union, they ain't no just come. They're here 83 years, 82, a rush in the brush, 82 years. And, of course, they stood the test of time, and, of course, they're here today. It has been an absolute pleasure, all right? So even though that we're wrapping up the broadcast session on the radio, they're going to be here until about 3 o'clock. 3 o'clock thereabouts, yes. So if you're anywhere in the area, come on down. Remember, you're coming on Dundonald Street entrance, okay? So the car park is located on Dundonald Street. You're coming in. You're going to see the vehicles, some Massey Motors on display. You're going to speak to the rep. Just next to the main area, there's the individuals, two ladies. One is doing the sugar testing. The other is the dietitian. Okay, so you can get that checked out, and when you recognize that your sugar good, we can spike it a little bit to balance it, all right? Because we have cake, we have some treats, we have some treats, we have corn soup, we have croissants, we have non-alcoholic drinks, we have tea and coffee, and we got water, because water is essential, all right? So come on down. Also, we can test the eyes too as well, all right? As we spoke with a lady a short while ago, Katrina, I think is her name, Ultimate Eyewear is here too as well. So they have some games, trivia, and some giveaways too as well, and find out all about their deals. So it's a fantastic day, a great day as we celebrate Credit Union Day at Cathedral Credit Union, okay? So this is where I officially wrap it up. My name is Ken Simmons. It was great being here on behalf of my DJ, DJ Ramona. Oh, let's make some noise for DJ Ramona. Hey, hey. Yes, man. Of course, Leslie, veteran Leslie is here. And big up AJ Songs too as well. All right? Thank you very much. Hey, like the AJ Song, yeah, you get. Hey. All right, so Ross is back to you. Thank you so very much. And thank you to the management and staff of Cathedral Credit Union. Somebody

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0: boy. We know it's Granny. Happy birthday to you, Granny. Hope you're having a blessed and a blessed and a blessed day today. Let's go live, though. Hello, good afternoon, Access Phrase.
1: Hello, good afternoon.
0: Hey. I know call your name.
1: Thank you for your blessing.
0: Yes.
1: Bless all your doing,
0: how the birthday going? How your birthday going today, darling?
1: Go, look, Benji.
0: Hey, Benji there too? Hey, nice.
1: Yeah, Benji, you go pull you up, let me see you.
0: Well, a gentleman supposed to come and serenade you today, you know?
1: Who's that?
0: A gentleman.

0: You're rich?
1: I waited on Granny to get ready. It's taken too long, but
0: well, you know, she's a, you know how some women are, they take the time to get ready.
1: Then next 18 years, she will be 100, so I'm taking the time at her.
0: Take your time. Let her take a little time to get ready. But you have these songs that selected, right?
1: Yes, she's getting Sparrow.
0: She's getting her Sparrow.
1: And before you leave, say hi to this girly gentleman. Say hi to Dr. Osmond, please, sir.
0: Well, that's talking like Black Eyes, sir.
2: Oh, Doctor,
0: hey, Black Eyes.

0: All right.
1: All right, my brother. Going to hear from you in the short again. All right?
0: Okay.
1: Yeah. All right, brother. Moses!
2: Doctor, just say hi to the person.

0: colleagues in your colleagues in Grandi Station, they better tell you hello.
1: Okay, that is good. And hello to them too, because I know they listen to
0: yeah,
1: you.
0: Yeah, yeah, Grandi Station is listening, man. That's a bit TTPS.
1: Yes, yeah, so, of course.
0: Granny's in a good zone. That guy's coming to sing some Sparrow.
1: Yes, of course.
0: So we will call back, he will call back. And when he's ready, hopefully it's before 4 o'clock and we can get that piece of Sparrow singing live.

Limited. And I'm using the word limited. Limited $100 tickets go on sale this coming Monday. That's right, this coming Monday. Limited $100 tickets go on sale. And exclusive, those tickets...

0: Well, yeah, no, the tickets go on sale Monday, no. You have time, yeah, as while stocks last. And I'm not holding tickets to nobody. We're not doing any complimentary. What you could probably get, I feel somebody buy a ticket for you.
1: Nobody is buying nothing for me, I don't buy it for myself.
0: You lie!
1: B for bat, C for yourself.
0: You lie! What is it? A for bat?
1: A for apple, B for bat, C for yourself.
0: Bro, that's something like a song!

All Vibe City family, Daisy Boy WME. You know, I want to send a blessed and special birthday greetings to the one and none other than Granny. Hey, Granny, listen to me now. To be an elder in society is a level of wisdom you would have accumulated along the way. And I am so pleased and honored to wish you all God's blessing on this blessed day. Dr. Ross and the whole Vibe City family, Daisy Boy WME out of the building. Hey!

0: you.
1: I wish you Danny happy birthday. One thing I like to hear.
0: What's that?
1: Economic Slavery by Sparrow.
0: Ooh, Economic Slavery boy by Sparrow.
1: That's what's happening today.
0: All right, brother. See what I can squeeze here. All right, brother. Yeah.

0: Plus, door prizes to be won. 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More at the door.
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p.m., all right? Early bird tickets are $50, and I presume that maybe already sold out. I'm going to find out more in a short while. But advance tickets, $75. At the door, you're going to pay just $100. Looking for your DJs. The Majestic Song is going to

0: Yes, brother Dr. Greetings.
1: Yes, my brother, Derek. How are you going, my brother? Greetings in the name of the Most High, man.
0: Yeah, yes, man. Blessed.
1: So it's on this coming Saturday. It's on, and this is part two. Tell us a little bit more of what's taking place at this coming Saturday location. First of all, let's deal with the location. Where it's going to be held?
0: Yes, well, this event will be taking place at our HQ, CHS Digo Martin. A lot of people know there. You know, it's a nice venue, lovely ambience. People have themselves a good time there every time.
1: Every single time. And that's the 12 Tribes of Israel headquarters. Oh, that's CHS Digo Martin. And of course, parking for vehicles.
0: Yes. That parking is available. No secure vehicle.
1: That's parking. Right. Safe and secured, yes. Parking
0: safe
1: for you.
0: Everything safe.
1: Yeah, man, everything safe. Everything, as we say, everything ITAL. Everything ITAL. Everything good. Now, remember, the doors open at one time.
0: 9 p.m.
1: At 9 p.m. So yes. Doors open at 9 p.m. And advance tickets are just $75. How's that going? Or is it sold out already? Or at the door, how much are you going to pay?
0: Well, you'll be paying $100 at the door. Mm-hmm. It have some $75 tickets remaining right now.
1: All right. And where can you get those $75 tickets?
0: You can get those tickets at Ethiopia Import Export, People's Mall, and Henry Street, Portersfield.
1: People's Mall?
0: Yes. Between the hours of 9 a.m. to 5 p.m.
1: Between 9 a.m. and 5 p.m. I know people like to make a phone call. Is there a number that people can call to contact to get more information?
0: Yes, you can call 1-868-310-2165.
1: Give us that number again.
0: 310-2165.
1: Wonderful indeed. Now give us a lineup of the DJs carded for this coming Saturday.
0: Yes, well, you'll be entertained by Majestic Song, yours truly. Roger and HB, a wicked combination.
1: Yeah, boy.
0: Farai Dan will be celebrating his good strong. He will be in the building. Shablon, Skeldan, and as everyone knows, Dr. Russ.
1: Yeah, boy. Coming through, boy. I'm coming to represent for my brothers and sisters, boy. Yeah, boy. And, you know, a lot of people don't know that for my youth, 15, 16, you know, I was exposed to the music by a record. And Majestic Song, the 12 Tribe family, roped me into the family, boy. I was there, boy. And I must say, lunch up to you boys, everybody.

0: Yes, man. Well, you know, music is our mission, mm-hmm. not no competition. Music is the universal language.
1: Yeah.
0: Right? So it's always good to encourage anyone who's interested in music, no matter what genre.
1: Yes, my brother, indeed. Flying that flag high, and of course, this coming Saturday. And a massive sound system. What about refreshments?
0: Yes, we have a well-stocked bar. Also, tasty dishes at the kitchen.
1: That's what we're talking about.
0: Cook and curry, man.
1: Before I let you go, anything you would like to say to everyone that's coming down? Because people would say the headquarters of the 12 Tribe, but it's every single type of music will be played, old school.
0: Yes, I can endorse that. It will be a night of a very wide variety of music for all kind of people. You'll be entertained by the best DJs. Trust me.
1: Trust me on that, indeed, my brother. And give us that contact number again for more information.
0: 310-2165.
1: All right, my brother. Thank you very much indeed. Anything further you would like to say to the brothers and sisters that's attending this coming Saturday?
0: Yes, man. Come with a clean hands and a pure heart. Come with good behavior and let us all have ourselves a good time. Yeah, man.
1: Yeah, man. Thank you very much indeed.
0: I would still like to send out some little requests.
1: Yeah, man. Go right ahead.
0: Yeah, man. I'd like to say big respect. The brother Chini Levi, the executive body, and all the 12 Tribe members and supporters. Yep.
1: Yes, man. Blessed, my brother. Thank you very much indeed, Zebby. Majestic Songs. See you on Saturday, my brother.
0: Yes, man. Looking forward to it.
1: Yeah, man. Yeah, man.
0: For the opportunity.
1: Yeah, man. Blessed, man. Blessed. Thanks very much indeed. And that's the man himself.

0: near you.
1: It's the biggest basket yet. Kova, we're here. And Southern Food Basket is bringing you the best boneless. 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

0: Ray, Moses, what's going on?
1: I'm waiting on you.
0: We're ready, man. We are free up the lines. Yes, sir, you.
1: Free up the lines, just for me?
0: Yes, sir, you. You ready?
1: Yes, sir, the queen of the park.
0: The queen of the park. Where's Granny?
1: Granny, I'm going to put you on to the love of your life, Dr. Ross.
0: What? Families. When they come and say love, they're talking about love from the creator.
1: From what I just saw there, with that piece of cake, she put in shadow mouth, I think in some trouble.
0: Let shadow go in there, that kind of way. He love Granny for me, love from the creator, the creator, eternal love.
2: Oh yes, of God we have done the origin,
0: that's
2: the birth. How are you going?
0: How are you enjoying the birthday?
2: Oh gosh,
0: you can't walk but he's back now. Let me hear Moses, give me a piece of sparrow now, man. Give me some sparrow.
1: We're gonna do a sparrow a cappella here, Doctor.
0: Let me hear the a cappella sparrow. What song is that?
2: We need it.
1: We're getting a sparrow a cappella.
0: Moses, drop a sparrow here. We live. Drop it.
1: We like?
0: Yes. Granny, darling,
1: you know this one? Sugar dumpling, don't get so mad. Granny, please let me explain. If you see me with some woman, I don't want you to misunderstand. Whatever you might see me do, no, my dear, it's true I'm not being unfaithful to you. The woman you catch me with in the bed, really didn't have no place to rest she head. Business goes on, she lost, she walked.
2: Yes, I
1: disappointed somebody from shop. So I take she car and I just cheer she up.
2: Marika, now you get you know.
1: All of a sudden she said to me, Moses, I'm so tired and so sleepy. Casually she sat on my bed and I need the mask. That's all.
2: That is now.
0: Alright.
2: What was in action?
1: Hey.
0: Granny! Granny, take this for your birthday. Granny, take this here. Happy birthday to you, Granny. Let me get this. That is all. Granny, are you?

0: Happy birthday, Granny. And Moses, who does that? Say something nice to Granny Day.
1: Granny getting on up there, man. Granny getting on, man.
2: Hey, what up, Tavoy? I'm moving with wifey Sherry and this girl called Cody from Jamaica. We're going in the mud volcano right about now.
1: All right.
2: Listen, some heavy style.
1: Right.
2: So play something for the Jamaican girl from the year.
1: Jamaican girl of them. But you can be moving with all of them. Once you're not moving with sweetness. Once you can move with all of them, are you not moving with sweetness?

0: birthday to Granny. All God's blessing. May she live to see many, many, many more birthdays. Love you, Granny.
1: Happy, happy 82nd birthday, 82nd. Granny. Wishing you all God's blessing and many, many more. It's lightning and thunder, / thunder tie, / tune up in a mountain with the ladies, DJ Dr. Ross, a.k.a. We Smooth Dog, Granny. You don't know. Respect to all. And give Granny the best birthday hug ever from Ali and all who love Ali. We love Granny. Moses and Shadow, let's take care of Granny, you know, and touch Black Eyes, man. Give him a hug for me there.
2: And Dr. Ross, this is Santana and
3: Ciara.
2: And we would like to wish Granny a
3: happy birthday.
4: Happy 82nd, Granny. My goodness. I got your team, boy. I listen to your team. Yeah, boy. Yeah, boy, let us play. Let us all in Jamaican. Easy.
5: Good evening, Dr. Ross. This is Lam from Farfars. Wishing Granny a happy birthday and may she live to see many, many more healthy ones to come. Dr. Ross, you know, I can't wait for Thunder Tiles, right? I look forward to it.

0: next hour, food, real busy. And of course, today I am, like you found out yesterday, today I am going all the way down until 7 p.m. So I'm with you until 7 p.m. today. I'm sitting in for Sammy today. Yeah, you gotta take a little rest. Yeah. Some too, yes? 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So I'm sitting in for Sammy today until 7 p.m., all right? Yeah.
1: You know what time it is? It's

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1: I saw you holding on to him. 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
2: All right, due to some heavy commitments. I didn't say nothing. Due to heavy commitments, heavy sponsorship inside this hour, heavy commitments, Thunder Tiles that normally run between 3 and 3.30 today will be postponed until next week, all right? So I do apologize to all those who were standing by waiting for Thunder Tiles. I do apologize. Are you going to get your Thunder Tiles next week? Please go, all right? I'll do it extra special for you all next week. So today is sticky.

0: Hey, Sammy, Music Chess, Desmond, ooh, and Special Delivery.
1: There's a $500 party. There's a $500 party, boy. Big party. I mean, a $500 party. What's your admission for this party, boy?
0: Big Life and Naughty Girls. Well, 150 tickets in advance, 150 for the single tickets. Mm-hmm. That's like a single male or single female. Yeah. And then they have the ladies 2-for-1.
1: Ladies 2-for-1.
0: What, for $200. $200. Two ladies.
1: You can't go.
0: $200.
1: 2-for-1.
0: You and your girl, $200.
1: $200.
0: You and your bestie.
1: You and your bestie.
0: Yeah,
1: if a man coming with your girl, yeah, let me
0: pay 150.

0: two of the single tickets to give away.
1: Two single tickets.
0: And one of the ladies' 2-on-1 tickets.
1: One of the ladies' 2-on-1 tickets. All right. So let's give away some tickets for this Saturday. I will let Bass ask the question because I just ask too much easy questions. Sure. I just ask easy, easy questions.
0: Okay, okay.
1: So I'll let Bass ask some hard questions.
0: Yeah,
1: hello, good afternoon.
2: Dr. Russ.
1: Oi.
2: Granny now saying she had to get transport to come down in the mess Saturday night.
0: Where granny coming from?
2: Granny coming from in the east on Mausika.
0: In the east, we go fix up granny, man.
1: We go fix up granny. Basically,
0: we go fix up granny.
1: Die for her birthday.
0: I'm telling you from her. Die for her birthday.
1: Today's her birthday.
0: Today, I know, yes.
1: It's 82.
0: And granny inside. Yeah, granny had to be inside there.
2: And just put aside
0: a bumper
2: extra small
0: bumper sticker for granny too. No problem.
1: What did you like here?
0: Granny, I know one bumper sticker, yes?
1: And you are extra small.

0: Good afternoon.
1: Yes, Dr. Rush.
0: Hello.
1: Dr. Rush.
0: Yo.
1: Black Eyes here.
0: Yeah, Black Eyes.
1: Everything cool and granny party, boy.

0: Y'all ready to stick up for Bandy?
1: Bandy. Everybody stick up for everybody. Bandy, what you want?
0: Medium stickers, yeah. Hello, good afternoon. Everybody requesting the stickers, boy.
1: Everybody stickers, boy. The bumper stickers outside.
0: Where can you get tickets for Saturday?
1: Oh, yes, you can get tickets, of course, by Sammy, Sensational Sammy.
0: Right.
1: And you can get tickets at the Policemen's, of course. Mm-hmm. You can get tickets by Athletes in San Fernando. Or you can call 384-6699. Or
2: you can call the one and only doctor.
0: Big Life. Hey, good afternoon to you. You're calling to get... Well, you in Tobago, how are you getting tickets?
2: Nah, me looking for no tickets, man.
1: Well, don't call. Let me promote here. Hello. Big Life.
0: Ready for promote there?
1: Yeah, let me promote on the phone there. Big Life.
0: Have you on the phone here?
3: Hello, good afternoon.
1: Yeah, talk to them, Big Life. Tell them about Saturday.
3: Good afternoon to Trinidad and Tobago and the World Wide Web.
0: We had the end, go there, boy. Big Life.
1: Oh, everyone speakerphone. Wait, you know? All right. Hello? Yeah?
0: Tell them answer your phone. I'll call them.
1: Answer your phone. Ross, go and
0: answer your phone. Answer your phone. Tell them answer the phone.
1: Answer the phone, man. Ross, go and call them. All right, so Ross, go and call. So once again, it's all about Big Life, Naughty Girls, VIP Entertainment this coming Saturday. Yeah. Yellow and black affair.
0: I call in. Let me see if he answers. Yeah, better, man.
1: Yeah.
4: Hello, good afternoon.
0: Good afternoon. This is Vibe City 105 FM. Big Life Promotions.
4: Good afternoon, Dr. Ross.
0: My boss is seen a line calling and thinking it's some kind of bank calling him for a loan. What's going on, brother? This Saturday, what's going on, brother? The tongue is talking, police mess. It's on. Give us the details.
4: Yes, this Saturday, we all roads leads to Policemen's along Sukla Road in St. James for the annual yellow and black affair.
0: Right. And the doors open from 9 p.m.?
4: Yes, the door opens from 9 p.m. We start probably at 9 p.m. and go till 4 a.m. in the morning.
0: And where can you purchase tickets?
4: You can get tickets at the Policemen's in St. James, also Sammy's Resto Bar in Arima, and also Athletes by the Park in San Fernando.
1: Yeah, and if people want tickets like in the central area, and they could call you, you're delivering, huh?
4: Yes, I will be delivering tickets. You can call me on 778-9674.
1: Nice, man.
0: And you know you are custom giving away things in your party. Anything, any kind of giveaways you're giving away this Saturday?
4: Yes, we have lots of giveaways. We have hampers. We have prizes. We have bottles to give away.
1: Nice,
4: on
1: man.
4: Saturday night.
0: Well, I am adding to your giveaway, and I'm giving you 6 tickets to my birth night to give away to all ladies.
1: Right. All right.
0: 6 tickets
4: much
0: to my birth night in Avala. Adding that as a birthday gift. To those inside.
4: Dr. Ross.
1: Yeah, man. And the best dress, maybe putting some bumper stickers, anything for them too. Yeah.
0: That's right. Nice. And your DJ lineup.
4: Well, we have a nice lineup for y'all. We have Mr. Desmond.
0: Mm-hmm.
4: We have bass, No Time to Waste. We also have Music Kev, Sensational Sammy, Special Delivery, and the Lady DJ, Dr. Ross.
0: Nice one, a big cast boy. But my brother, no Big Life and Naughty Girls and VIP Entertainment, you all do it proper. I'm gonna see you on Saturday, my brother.
4: Yes. We do it proper. We prepare the entrance. The entrance will be beautiful. We will be rolling out the red carpet as usual.
0: You're bringing all the water fountain out.
4: Yes. First time in police. The policeman in Port of Spain. We'll have a water fountain at the entrance lit up.
0: My goodness, indeed. All right, my brother, see you on Saturday.
4: Yes, thank you, sir. And one more thing, looking forward to seeing all the ladies from San Fernando. They're raring to come. They want to come to the mess. So, looking forward to seeing them, Chanel and all the ladies from San Fernando.
0: Any name you call, never. Any Chanel? Name you call, never.
1: What?
0: Any name. Out of all the names you could call.
4: Because she has a big team.
0: In the come up. Oh, she have a big team. All right, good. Yes. Well, I don't know. I never saw her team. I don't know if it's big or her team small. All right. All right, brother.
1: Big up the teams.
0: Big up the teams, man. Thank you.
1: East, west, north, and south, man. Yeah, boy. All right, man.
0: That's it. Yeah, remember, it's all this coming Saturday. We didn't get to give away tickets, but maybe later.
1: Just call Dr. Rossman. You'll get linked to the tickets.
0: I'm here till 7 p.m.
1: All right, okay.
0: So I'm going to give away some tickets later on.

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1: Thousands of years ago, in the city of Ayodhya, India, there lived a king named Dashrath, who had 4 sons. The eldest, Ram, was next in line to the throne. But one of King Dashrath's wives demanded that Ram be banished from the kingdom for 14 years so that her son may have the throne. Ram left for the forest with his wife Sita and his younger brother Lakshman. During these years, they faced many perils, including the evil king, Ravan, who had kidnapped the beautiful Sita. While searching for Sita, Ram and Lakshman came upon the mighty Hanuman and his army. Together, they marched to Ravan's kingdom in Lanka, defeated the demon king, and rescued Sita. When they finally returned to Ayodhya, it was the darkest night of the year, but they were welcomed with thousands of lights as a celebration of good over evil and light over darkness. Royal Castle wishes all of TNT happy.

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0: tickets. Yeah, that's what they're going to be getting, a pair of e-tickets. There we go, there we go, there we go now. Let's see, hello, good afternoon. Okay, now there, 623-5105 or 624-7729. Let me give you the next question. I want to make it simple for you all. Where will Beyond the Blueprint take place? That's the question. Where will Beyond the Blueprint take place? So those are my two questions. Let's go live. Hello, good afternoon. Easy thing. Hello, good afternoon.
1: Yeah,
0: all right, you know the question. What is the name of the event being promoted?
1: Beyond the Blueprint.
0: Correct. Here comes the second one. Where will Beyond the Blueprint take place?
1: You ain't get that,
0: boy? You ain't get that at all? But yeah, that part is the center of everything. Oh, God, so that's it right there. That's it right there. you see, if it didn't pick up fast, you done lost that, you know.
1: All right.
0: Yeah, congratulations. Yeah, that's going to be taking place at the Center of Excellence. So send me a full name. You have our WhatsApp?
1: No, I'll have to get it.
0: It is 388-1051. Write that down.
1: 388-1051.
0: Yeah, so it's 388-1051. Send me your full name right now. I want to send it upstairs so you can get your e-tickets. I think we're just going to sell a pair of tickets. Not just one, but two. A pair. All right? All right, my brother. Sell it now for me, okay? What's your first name?
1: Gordon.
0: I'm waiting on your name, Gordon. Okay. All right. I got the next pair of tickets to give away. I'm making it simple for you. Name any two areas featured at Beyond the Blueprint. Next question is, how many days will Beyond the Blueprint run? All right, so that's the two questions. How many days will Beyond the Blueprint run? And name any two areas featured at Beyond the Blueprint. Simple and easy as that. Or maybe I'll show in another one. What are the dates for Beyond the Blueprint 2026? Easy as that. Easy as that. Simple and easy as that. I tell you, whether you're interested in design, building, property, finance, or the latest in life.

Well, let me give you our next one. What is the contact number mentioned in the event promotion? What is the contact number mentioned? I'll give only 4 questions. All I need is 2 correct answers from any 2 of those questions. Choose any 2.

0: afternoon to you.
1: Good afternoon. It feels so good to be back on the sister station. Yeah. I used to be on 106.1 FM 16 years ago.
0: Yeah, 16 years ago. And tell them your radio name now.
1: My name is Vashti Durga, also known as Sugar of Sugar in the Morning.
0: Yeah, Sugar in the Morning. From the old school days of Sangeet back in the days, boy. Yeah. Yeah, boy.
1: And I used to do the countdown on Saturdays as well.
0: Yeah, that Vashti inside. And who you have here with you today?
1: Well, I am so honored to be in the presence of such wonderful people. From the Trinbago Diaspora Outreach Network. Mm-hmm. I have Dr. Rayan Ramuta, who will be talking a little bit about the event that we're having.
0: Right.
1: So I'll pass it on to her, and then I can continue. But I just want to say...
0: I have a gentleman here with you, too.
1: Yes. Oh, gosh. I'm so sorry, Rodney. I did not forget you. 3ABN Trinidad and Tobago is represented here by Rodney.
0: All right.
1: You know, they've been with me since this morning. Came across the ocean.
0: Right.
1: And
0: they came in this morning.
1: Yes, 4 o'clock have been going on fumes, but they've kept the excitement going. And as the theme is, across the ocean, still home. And I definitely felt at home with the presence of them and being here today.
0: So let's straight over to the doctor.
1: Yes.
0: Let's straight over to her. And her. She gets in shower.
2: No, I said no doctor.
0: No doctor. Well, anybody could be a, you don't have to have a doctor to be a doctor.
2: Maybe
0: you know?
2: I'm pursuing one. You never know.
0: Well, yeah, never. You know what it is. So, good afternoon to you, and tell us your position in the Trinidad diaspora.
2: Well, good afternoon, and good afternoon to our listening audience.
0: Yes.
2: I'm Rayan Ramuta. I'm the vice president of the Trinbago Diaspora Outreach Network, an organization that is established to reconnect Trinbagonians as well as the global diaspora of there. So through community work, philanthropy, investment, and national development. Oh. So we are an NGO.
0: It's an NGO. I'm not going to ask if it's an NGO. You
2: yes,
0: know.
2: We are an NGO. And of course, this weekend, starting off today, we kicked off our first day of activities. We call it Homecoming 2026, October 15th to the 18th. And we will get into each day's activity as we go along.
0: Well, let's start off with today, because today is already, in the middle of today.
2: Today was most wonderful.
0: What happened?
2: Our team and our vision is to help, to give back to Trinidad and Tobago.
0: Yeah.
2: And so we started off with our Acts of Kindness Day.
0: Oh.
2: And we launch our Hamper of Hope.
0: Hamper
2: and
0: of
2: Talent.
0: Hope. H-O-H. Hamper of Hope.
2: Yes. Right. Excellent. And H, yes. And
0: H-O-H.
2: So throughout Trinidad, so and our...
0: See your acronym there?
2: Yeah. Sister Island, we would have developed... distributed hampers, Tobago and Trinidad, since 7 o'clock this morning.
3: Straight from the airport, we pick up Vashti and went straight.
0: When you say hampers, what sort of hampers are, is it called hamper? Could be anything, could be clothing, could be food.

0: Or it could be any item. Yes. So, what type of hamper?
1: So our first, our initial set of hampers constitute food stuff.
0: Oh, okay. Canned foods and packaged foods.
1: Canned foods and packaged foods and stuff. And of course, this is an initiative that the Trinbago diaspora have taken up, where we are looking at families, certainly in the underprivileged households, mm-hmm. and where there will be children also yeah. that are identified who have had talents and yeah. yet still live in a home that is unable to pursue that talent and for future development. So we are doing needs assessments of these families,
0: okay.
1: and in the initial stage, we are looking at a 6-month period.
0: Okay.
1: Where we will do a diagnostic report
0: right.
1: and at the end of it, do a tracer study and look and see, hey, where are these children needed? What type of support the family really needs? And we will get in there and try to assist that family. So in the first
0: initial do you send a field agent in front mm-hmm. to actually do the assessment?
1: Well, yes. We, in the interim, yes. We have our team have conducted needs assessment of these families, and
0: okay.
1: Rodney would have assisted us with one
0: okay.
1: of it, and we also have one of our team player who unfortunately is not with us here today, Kwishiba LaFleur,
0: mm-hmm.
1: and she's actually in New York, if you'll permit me to say that right now, but she has played a key role in developing this concept in actually propelling this type of initiative, and
0: excellent.
1: I want to say hats off to her also.
0: Excellent. And this is just a key takeaway there. Notice you said hampers and food hampers, dry goods and more. These items, are they being donated from the public, or are you getting mm-hmm. some food? How do you acquire these hampers?
1: So in this first...
0: And if anyone can donate, if it's
1: definitely,
0: like that.
1: Definitely, because as I said earlier, we are doing firstly a 6 months, and of course we plan to continue that.
0: Mm-hmm.
1: We are reaching out to the diaspora in the first instance, and this first year,
0: yeah.
1: we have had actually persons from the United States, Lily Welch, who have supported us together with Kwishiba LaFleur and mm-hmm. other persons out there. So even though one of our counterparts is in the U.S., she is doing the work also of
0: yeah.
1: asking the diaspora to contribute. I think most diasporas thus far are very, very excited and
0: okay.
1: passionate about giving back to Trinidad and Tobago. And we have also had one of our past Patriots Award winner, well, that received an award last year, Salana Grant. And she would have donated this year for, I think, 3 months in advance.
0: Oh,
1: so
0: excellent.
1: This is the kind of work we are doing.
0: Yeah. And the day has not even ended yet. It's only 3:45, and you're all still dishing out hampers and so forth. Make time to run in to the radio, number one radio station in the world, and
1: certainly.
0: Make mention of these things.
1: Yes.
0: And that's, to me, let me segue here to the gentleman, because he's at the side. Good afternoon to you, sir.
2: Hi, good day. Thanks for having us here.
0: And tell us your position in the Trinidad diaspora. Are you... An outside influence. That
2: My name
0: influence
2: is Rodney Reynolds, president of 3ABN Trinidad and Tobago.
0: Right.
2: We are a US-based lifestyle TV and radio station. For the past 3 years, we have volunteered. All of us are volunteers
0: right.
2: coming together mm-hmm. to help the diaspora develop in the island.
0: Mm-hmm.
2: And we support them in very many aspects. This is one project that we do with the Hampers of Hope. But to bring people together,
0: yeah.
2: Our aspect was with media and such. And to add what Rihanna was saying, simultaneously while we were doing the Hampers and Trinidad, our team in Tobago was doing it as well.
0: Oh, as well.
2: And I could surely say that those hampers were over 100 pounds.
0: Over 100 pounds?
2: Because I could have... I took a long time to...
0: So yeah, I guess you're moving with a truck or some kind of van or something.
2: We had was to use trolleys.
0: Yeah,
2: trolleys. So it was very heavy.
0: It was very heavy.
1: I think to add to Rodney was that when we did the assessment, we did not just want to give a hamper that... You know, couldn't provide just one meal for the day.
0: Okay.
1: We will be trying to be very realistic.
0: At least it could be sustenance for at least 2 weeks or 3 weeks.
1: Yeah, so we looked at almost a month's supply.
0: Okay.
1: And we tried to evaluate at least 2 proper meals or 3 proper meals, and so we actually listed the quantities and so on that we
0: excellent. And all that is within today, day one. So what's happening with day two and day three as we go along? How many days? Is it 4 days?
1: Well, 4 days.
0: So let's talk about day two.
1: Well, day two, we are set and ready. Tomorrow is our big third biannual conference.
0: Okay. Where's this conference being held?
1: And this conference is being held at the Radisson Hotel
0: mm-hmm.
1: at the Calypso Lounge.
0: Okay, Radisson Road, Port of Spain.
1: Yes, Radisson Road, Port of Spain.
0: What time is the conference?
1: It starts at 9. Registration begins at 8 in the morning, and it goes on until 5. Now, the theme of the conference is Mobilizing Diaspora Capital, Compassion and Culture for National Development.
0: Okay.
1: And on that day tomorrow, we are going to have four keynote speakers. Is it four? Yes. And we'll have four sessions. We will kick off in the morning with the first keynote speaker being former Minister of Finance, Mr. Winston Dukeran.
0: Okay.
1: Okay. His keynote address will be based on unlocking diaspora investment for sustainable economic development.
0: There's one man know about investment.
1: Definitely.
0: Is that one?
1: So we will kick that off, and the panel will... The panel will have a discussion theme where they will look at assessing global benchmarks applicable to Trinidad and Tobago and that sort of thing.
0: Does your registration comes with attached with a fee for registration?
1: Well, yes. So the conference it costs 350 TT.
0: All right.
1: And you can also, if you have not purchased your ticket just yet, you can also get it at the venue.
0: From 8 a.m.
1: Oh, yes, certainly. Okay. And you can check our website, www.trinbegodiaspora.org.
0: Mm-hmm.
1: You can contact our chairman, 682-1432, or myself, vice president, 310-3448.
0: And I guess it's starts from 9 a.m. till 5
1: may go just after 5. Now, you also know tomorrow is... Slinger Francisco.
0: Yes.
1: Funeral.
0: The funeral of the legend, the birdie, the legend.
1: A true diaspora, true patriot on his own. And don't feel you'll be left out. What we have done, we have put up, we have installed a big screen.
0: Oh, okay.
1: So that persons in the afternoon could look at it and view it. So you're not going to lose out. So I'm saying, come, let us have synergy. Come to the conference, you gain the benefits of this conference as well as, we cannot miss that opportunity of at least viewing
0: the legend, the funeral of the legend.
1: Right?
0: Birdie.
1: And so that's the first segment. The second segment will be another discussion on catalyzing the services sector. So,
0: would there be refreshments on still or it's included?
1: No, that's part of you get your break, your usual break, and then we have lunch. Free. All of that is in the package of $350.
0: Right. And day three, because I'm watching my time. So day three, what we have on day three?
2: If I may,
0: go ahead.
2: The country may have remembered that earlier in May of this year, that Hans International performed at least 3,700 free cataract surgery.
0: Yeah.
2: Right down in Kukurit Hospital.
0: Yes.
2: Right in Seven Diabetes Hospital. So this gentleman, Dr. Renal Agard, he is one of the keynote speakers.
0: Mm.
2: Right. And he's going to be speaking about transforming communities through diaspora giving. This man has rocked the island throughout and has never happened, where you do 3,700 free cataract surgery, which at least costs an individual between $15,000 to $20,000. So it's estimated around $7+ million in donation through his organization and parties that come together. So this man will be here to be speaking and also receiving an award.
0: Yes, well, I mean, definitely. You know, award for
1: and
0: that.
1: And another one, too. I mean, we can't help but announce it. Dr. Martin Scott Pascal. He has just fly both Trinidad and Canada in Europe, is it? And he has attained an award there. He is also
0: going to be here.
1: Our next featured speaker. Oh. So we have four segments of which these persons are. And we have one of our director, Claire Kirk, Dr. Claire Kirk. Yeah. She will be doing the fourth section. So
0: quite a packed.
1: Coming out of this conference, the close of day two, we are going to have a roadmap at the end where we will chart the diaspora and maybe use it as a policy-making, decision.
0: Let's touch on day three because, we'll be looking at the things that's happening because day one hampers day two, the conference is on and there's a very interesting conference. Remember, you can pay and register for the conference tomorrow morning. Let's touch on day three, which is Saturday. What's happening on Saturday?
3: So on Saturday is the Diaspora Patriot Awards and Soca Dance Party, and that is where we're going to celebrate all these wonderful souls. So basically, to just recapitulate what TDON is about, it's about dedicating to bridge building initiatives between TNT nationals and diaspora groups to secure social, cultural, and economic upliftment of communities and people in Trinidad and Tobago. And so this is where we celebrate all of these people. And, we have a good party. We have a great lineup for entertainment as well. And that is going to be on the 17th from 7 to midnight.
0: Yeah.
3: And it's going to be at the Radisson Hotel. Tickets are only $500. So how you can contribute is you need to come and support.
0: And they keep you by the door.
3: Yeah, yes, you can buy tickets at the Radisson. And there's a hotline as well. The numbers are
1: 682-1432.
0: And what time does the event start?
3: 7 o'clock.
0: So 7
3: to midnight, yes.
0: 7 to
3: and this
0: midnight.
3: Is how they can contribute. This is how they can be a part of this. Celebrate with us, celebrate our people, and also contribute to what we're doing here.
2: Yes, okay. Absolutely.
0: Excellent. Excellent, excellent. So that's
1: and I know that we are having some of the embassy representation present there. I think
0: as well.
1: Canada, yes, Mr. Michael Culler, His Excellency.
0: The
1: U.S.
0: Michael,
1: embassy is also going to be present. Ghana as far as
0: excellent, well represented.
1: Oh, yes.
2: Yeah, we would love more of the embassies to come on board so that the diaspora could be developed and grown the way it's supposed to be in other countries.
0: And all of this is about giving back.
2: Absolutely, absolutely.
0: So let's talk about day four, which is Sunday.
2: Right.
0: What's carded for day four?
1: Well, day four
0: is a wind down.
1: It's a wind down.
0: I don't mind. So why did I invite me? I said, I tell myself.
1: And of course, where do you think we go?
0: On a beach.
1: On which beach? Our sister isle. Nobody. We can't leave
2: today. Here we go.
1: So we're going for the Blue Food Festival. We're taking them there. The THA is also involved as one of our sponsors.
0: The THA is involved.
1: Along with Marinata and Belgrove as sponsors. And they have actually organized for us a THA bus to take us. They are very structured. Sort of drive, and we are heading across to Tobago, where we are going to the Blue Food Festival.
0: The Blue Food Festival.
1: And
0: what time, how can one get on to these things, you know? Because I've seen something, and you have to be in Tobago, or you can be in Trinidad, and you get a plane, or if you have a flight, somebody can
1: lead. Well, Caribbean Airlines has a lot of flights now, because some of us opted to come back midnight, while others have decided to stay on the island.
0: All right.
1: So we did not just keep the investment here in Trinidad.
0: Right.
1: It is obviously Trinidad and Tobago.
0: So you have 3 days in Trinidad and 1 day in Tobago.
1: In Tobago. Yes. We also have the first day in Tobago because, as Rodney said earlier, hampers were distributed same timing. We kept it real time and we sent it.
0: So there was a parallel experience taking place there.
1: Yes.
0: You know, I must say kudos to you all and also being an NGO, you know, continue going and doing what you're doing. How old is this diaspora? How long now have you been doing it? How many years?
1: 5 years. This
0: five
1: is
0: years.
1: Our fifth year and our third biannual conference.
0: Wow, yes. So it's a pretty young organization and you're doing
1: it
0: so
1: is.
0: Much already.
1: And I must say it came out from song research. Scientific research that was conducted by our executive chairman, Dr. Andrew Phillips. He have literally studied diaspora and tourism, and coming out of that, he would have blossomed this into this wonderful project, which he selected and formed a board.
0: How can people who's willing to donate and get on to you? And is it only food items they can donate? If somebody wants to donate financially or donate anything,
1: definitely
0: how can they reach you?
2: Right, they can donate via, we more are interested in the level of networking with the diaspora.
0: Right.
2: So you would have family in other countries, USA, Canada, England, wherever they are. So if you have families there, connect them with us. And that's the number that we gave before with Dr. Andrew.
1: 682-1432.
2: And connect with us so that we can understand what is happening in that country that that your family is in, your friend, your family and such.
0: Mm-hmm.
2: And that's how we will develop diaspora worldwide as well.
1: Yeah, because our board constitutes personnel from different countries. So we have one from the US, one from Canada, one from the UK, one from Arizona.
0: I want to take this time to say thank you to my boss, because I know he must be watching the clock and say, Rossi, so much extra time you get him inside. Real accept. It's a good cause.
3: Thank you.
0: It's
3: that.
0: A good
3: thank
0: cause.
3: You. Thank you very much.
0: Give us a contact number. Okay.
1: 682-1432 or 310-3448.
0: All right. Thank you very much for passing by and, of course, sharing some information and giving out so many good things. I'll continue doing it. I'm looking forward to chat with you all.
1: Thank you,
0: even
1: Doctor.
0: Further.
1: Thank you sincerely.
2: Thank you very much for having us.
0: You're most welcome. Yeah.

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1: Good afternoon. I am Jens Lavin with headline news on CNT3 and the TBC Radio Network. In local developments, a crane operator was injured after a crane collapsed on a vessel he was working on at Perenco's offshore salmon field yesterday afternoon. He was brought ashore at the port of Galeota. CNC3 News understands the incident occurred around 3 p.m. when a crane structure collapsed onto the offshore platform and parts of a supply vessel nearby. The operator was inside the crane cab when the structure fell more than 100 feet into the water. Perenco reported that the operator was safely rescued and transported to shore for medical treatment and has since been discharged. No one else was injured. Arrangements are being made to safely recover the crane and equipment. An investigation is being undertaken into the cause of the incident. The Energy Ministry confirms that it is in close contact with Perenco and will continue to monitor the developments to ensure that appropriate follow-up actions are taken. A High Court judge has found that businessman Gary Abood coerced a financial consultant into accepting liability for a failed $10 million investment, allegedly trapping him in an office for hours and threatening him with a cutlass. The ruling came as Justice Devendra Ramprasad dismissed a lawsuit filed by Abood, his wife and sister-in-law to recover their losses from an offshore investment fund. Instead, the judge upheld a counterclaim, which alleged that Abood and associate forced him to sign a repayment agreement in 2017. Abood was ordered to pay $25,000 in damages for false imprisonment. The judge ruled that the victim acted only as a broker and could not be held responsible for the fund's collapse. Abood says he intends to appeal the decision. Kidnappings for ransom have ticked up slightly to 7 so far this year compared to 6 over the same period in 2025. Despite the increase, the anti-kidnapping unit is keeping the pressure on criminals and is intensifying efforts to rescue missing persons. Speaking at a media briefing yesterday, Senior Superintendent Anderson Perryman also cleared up a common misconception, assuring the public that you do not have to wait 24 hours to file a missing persons report.
2: There is a age-old rumor I would use where you have to wait 24 hours. That is not so, right? It depends on the situation. We look at, for instance, a child going missing, went to school and nobody know where the child is after school. It would be ridiculous to wait for 24 hours, right? So that thing about waiting, there is no time limit to make the report. Depends on the circumstances of the person who is being reported missing. Also, the report can be made at any police station because the DTPS has what we call an open door policy. So the officers will take the report.
1: To some regional news, St. Kitts and Nevis Prime Minister Dr. Terence Drew is set to resume his full duties after suffering a stroke and completing treatment and rehabilitation in the U.S. Dr. Drew says he has received the medical clearance to return to work and has thanked the public for their prayers and support during his recovery. He's also expected to travel to Washington, D.C. later this week for a U.S. Caribbean dialogue focusing on key regional issues. Stay tuned for another news update at the top of the hour and for comprehensive coverage in our major newscast at 7 p.m. on CNC3 and across all digital platforms.

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0: best students in my class. Mom says she expects nothing less than my SBAs and exams. She wants university, and I want that too. But I am so stressed out.
1: Stressed? Feeling that you're not coping? 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
7: Massive! Dance and lingua! Hairstyle! All again, them! Up front! Hands in the air!
5: Dr. Ross, with a tender touch, but can keep it rough. Dr.

consider a few more remaining semi-final tickets. Remember, you can get us at the advertised outlets only and also the headquarters. This Saturday, you can pay by the door at the headquarters. It's $100 at the door. Yeah, boy. See Trace, Diggo Martin, the 12 Tribes of Israel headquarters, the Big Back in Times, everything playing, boy. That's this Saturday. And then from there, I'm going to be touching down at the second.

0: I am Jens Levin with Headline News on CNT3 and the TBC Radio Network. In local developments, a complaint seeking to suspend or revoke the temporary medical license of cardiologist Dr. Conrad Murray for being convicted of manslaughter in relation to the death of pop superstar Michael Jackson has been dismissed. Earlier this week, a tribunal appointed by the Medical Board of Trinidad and Tobago, chaired by attorney Shankar Bedesi, gave the decision which allows Murray to continue to practice locally. The outcome was based on the recusal of the tribunal's former chair, Dr. Ian Ramnarine, over improperly approaching a witness. On June 25, 2009, 50-year-old Jackson died at his Los Angeles home from cardiac arrest caused by an overdose of drugs. The medication had been administered by Grenadian-born Dr. Murray to help Jackson sleep. Dr. Murray was charged with involuntary manslaughter and was convicted by a California jury in November 2011. In May 2023, Dr. Murray opened DCM Medical Institute in El Socorro. A 19-year-old worker who lost part of a finger in an accident at Point Lisas is calling for an investigation into the incident. The wash bay technician employed by RPM Technical Services said he was injured on August 3rd while using a sledgehammer in a confined space. He claimed he was assigned a task outside of his regular duties and without proper supervision. The injury required surgery and the partial amputation of his left little finger. The teen says the injury has significantly affected his quality of life.
1: I'm being feeling quite sad and depressed, I would say. In my hand, my profession is a mechanic. It would have been wondering how would this affect my professional trade now if companies would still be hiring. Yeah. There's a good bit of pain when it's in the night and at certain times of the days. Sudden strikes of pain occur.
0: To some regional news. United States authority on Monday named a Jamaican national among 16 individuals in connection with illegal voting, fraudulent voter registration, and related election crimes across the country. Jamaican national Stacian Davis was arrested by U.S. authorities for voting illegally in the United States. The Justice Department said that Davis, 42, a lawful permanent resident, had been charged by criminal complaint with voting as an alien. It is said Davis allegedly voted in the November 2024 general election in Clark County, Alabama, despite not being a United States citizen. And now for a look internationally. The roof of a school in northwestern Pakistan collapsed Thursday, killing at least 33 people, including dozens of students, and injuring dozens more, according to local authorities. All of the children who died were 13 years old or younger, and some of the injured are in critical condition, a spokesperson for Lady Reading Hospital said. Authorities are investigating the cause of the collapse. According to police, the building was constructed with weak materials and was holding excessive weight. Stay tuned for comprehensive coverage of this story in our major newscast at 7 p.m. on CNC3 and across all digital platforms.
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0: and Tobago. We're going to take it indeed because welcome back to another exciting conversation with the Southern Food Basket family. And today we're going to give you a little insight into what happens behind the scenes at one of your favorite supermarkets. 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Great deals and, of course, commitment to value. 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
1: Hi, good afternoon.
0: Good afternoon. How are you this afternoon, Vivian?
1: I'm fine.
0: Welcome indeed. Now, you know, Vivian, most of us walk into supermarkets and, you know, we pick up our groceries and head to the checkout, the cashier, as we just call it. But, you know, I'm sure there's a whole lot happening behind the scenes before those products ever even reach the shelves. So tell us exactly what exactly does your role as purchasing manager involves?
1: Okay, so there's actually a lot that goes on into it. My role involves working with suppliers, mm-hmm. sourcing the products,
0: yeah.
1: monitoring the stock levels, mm-hmm. reviewing prices, and making sure that I'm bringing all the products that the customers are asking for and they need.
0: Yeah.
1: We have to consider quality, availability, affordability, and variety. Ultimately, we want customers to walk into the food basket and find the products that they are looking for. So once they ask me for something, I try my best to source it and get it into the stores, our branches.
0: Yeah, because, you know, and with the cost of living being a concern these days for so many families, you know, that really, you know, really matters. What would you say Southern Food Basket does to help customers make the most out of the grocery budget? You know, you put aside this, you put aside something, and you see this week I could pay a little 100 more or minus a little 50. You know, what you have to tell for those families that budgeting?
1: Well, we understand that every household has a budget, mm-hmm. and customers want to make their money go as far as possible.
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1: That's why we pay close attention to pricing and work with our suppliers to secure competitive deals. 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
0: 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I want to expound on the word fresh there. Fresh produce and so much more. How do you decide which products actually to stock?
1: Well, to be honest, we consider our customers' demand,
0: yeah.
1: the product quality, the pricing, the variety, we want to offer all of that. The fresh produce is something that we pay a lot of attention to because that's our main focus, the fresh produce. So we make sure that we get the best prices, we make sure that we get what everyone asks for and have the availability at the stores. So if you know you're looking for the apples and you're looking for all the foreign fruits and so forth, you just come at Southern Food Basket and for sure you will get that.
0: Yes, indeed.
1: At the best price.
0: And one thing Southern Food Basket is known for is its fresh produce, you know.
1: Yes, we are.
0: And that's something very important. You can come and pick up an apple, you get your grapes, you get your things like that. And some people may say, how the grape is it sweet? And they say, take a sample, whap! And they get it indeed, you know, well said. But before we wrap up, Vivian, what would you like to say to our listeners, you know, many who have visited Southern Food Basket recently or who are looking for a supermarket that offers the variety and value that we just spoke about? What do you have to say to new customers and, of course, existing customers?
1: Well, I will say that you need to visit our 5 branches. Mm-hmm. You need to experience the ambience. 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You need to be there. We have a bakery, we have a restaurant, we have the produce section, we have our meat section. It's really a nice ambiance.
0: Yeah.
1: It's really a nice feeling. It's really like a home away from home. We have a household section. It's something you need to come and experience.
0: Yeah.
1: There's nothing more I can say, but you need to come into any one of our branches at Point 14, Pinal, St. Charles, Coffee Street, and now our magnificent store at Coover. 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It's a home away from home.
0: Yeah. I want to say thank you so much, Vivian, for joining us this afternoon. Of course, sharing such a very important information with us. Of course, upcoming customers, recurring customers, and more. Thank you so much, Vivian.
1: Thank you so much for having me, Dr. Ross.
0: Yes, sweetheart. Have a blessed one today, okay?
1: You too. Love, be blessed. Bye.
0: All right, darling. That's Vivian. Yeah, there you have it indeed, Trinidad and Tobago. Let you know. And there's a whole lot more to supermarket shopping than meets the eye, all right? 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You know that? 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It's already 16 minutes past the hour, 5 o'clock. We've got front seat, back seat coming up.
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0: All right. It's a busy one here today, as usual. All right, so we are going to jump inside front seat, back seat right now. That's right, front seat, back seat. Somebody do good, we put them in the front seat. Somebody do bad, we put them in the back seat. But I want to know why. Why are you giving them front seat or why are you giving them back seat? Let me take this opportunity here right now to put Granny in the front seat today. She turned 82 years today. So I'm going to put Granny in the front seat. Granny, I'm going to give you a front seat today, all right? You're in front seat today, Granny. All right, let's start it off. Front seat, back seat. Let's go live. Hello, good afternoon. Welcome to... Hello?
1: Front seat, back seat. Go ahead, front seat, back seat.
0: Front seat, back seat. What do you got for me today?
1: Good afternoon, sir.
0: Good afternoon to you, sir. What do you have for me?
1: I was about to put Granny in the front seat, and you did that already.
0: Oh. So you're going to give me a front seat for putting
1: her in the front seat? Listen to me, doctor. Whenever anybody could reach the age of 82.
0: 82, yeah.
1: And have that kind of energy.
0: Mm-hmm. And desires.
1: Listen, now, where I came from, there's a few people in that home, right?
0: Yeah.
1: Everybody was sitting down and Granny was up and dancing and having a good time. Mm-hmm. I'm really proud of Granny, boy. I'm really proud of Granny. So I'm giving Granny a front seat this evening. Happy 83rd birthday. Mm-hmm. And I think Dave's given her a ticket for Saturday night.
0: Yes, he said he's giving her a ticket for Saturday night. Is what
1: I
0: he
1: also
0: said.
1: Told him she needed a sticker.
0: She needed a sticker?
1: I wouldn't say what kind, an extra small sticker.
0: Extra small sticker, all right. Extra small sticker.
1: And her driver, who will be bringing her down on Saturday night?
0: Her driver, mm-hmm.
1: That is Shadow.
0: Uh-huh. Again, he has a sticker too?
1: He needs a sticker, and he also needs an extra small. Trust me, I tell her.
0: He's giving man sticker too?
1: I don't know, but I think he needs one, boy.
0: All right. Well,
1: that's why me and Granny the same size sticker, you know.
0: Well, I wouldn't know, you know. I wouldn't know.
1: Well, I saw both of them right.
0: You
1: right
0: see all that? All right, partner. I knew about to see. Okay, partner. Thank you, eh? Thank you.
1: Okay, George, I'll send you them, brother.
0: All right. Who wants to see that one? Okay, well, I wouldn't know if they need stickers. No. Dwayne, right? Dwayne hanging out here with me today. Dwayne is hanging out with me. Today he's hanging out. He's hanging out with me today. Front seat, back seat. Let's go line two. Good afternoon.
2: Good afternoon, Doctor.
0: Hi. Good afternoon to you. What we got today? Front or back?
2: Doctor, I want to put the Minister of Finance in the back seat.
0: Why?
2: For not increasing NIB pensioners' pension.
0: Mm-hmm.
2: Doctor, us NIB pensioners will get $3,000.
0: Nine.
2: Doctor, that is not enough.
0: In these hard times?
2: I thought they was going to give us $1,000.
0: I mean $1,000 extra?
2: Yes, doctor, right. So make it $4,000.
0: Right.
2: No increase for NIS pensioners?
0: No increase for NIS pensioners, so back seat?
2: No, for back seat, yes, doctor.
0: All right, thank you. Let's go line one. Hello, good afternoon.
3: A pleasant good afternoon. Front seat, Dr. Ross.
0: Front seat for who?
3: For a guy named Johnson Thomas. Deliver my papers correct every day like a Catholic.
0: Johnson Thomas, he delivers your papers every day. Like
3: every
0: a what?
3: Like a true Catholic.
0: I hope you got the Guardian newspaper, you know.
3: No, I use Express, man.
0: We just lost that call. We just lost that call. You break up it. Your breakup. That one, you right. You break up there, boy. That boy. This is Guardian Media, you know. That one. Hello, good afternoon. Welcome.
4: Good afternoon, Doctor.
0: Hey. Good afternoon to you. How are you going?
4: Yes, I'm in the morning here. The good.
0: Yes, especially Moses.
4: And me. God bless all of you.
0: Thank you. Yeah, we were part of it. You experienced it. 82, your 82nd.
4: Yes, it's
0: Saturday night at the mess. Black and white. Black and yellow.
4: Saturday
0: night. Yes, Saturday night at base give you a complimentary.
4: Yes. I'm very, very much, Doctor. I called to tell you, thank
0: you and your driver.
4: Bless each and every one of us.
0: All right, Granny.
4: And the home and the mission. I thank everybody.
0: So you and your driver get complimentary tickets, all right?
4: Yeah, thank Dr. Khan. We jump safe and thanks. God bless you.
0: You're welcome indeed. Yeah, you and your driver. Front seat, back seat, if somebody do good, you put them in the front seat. Somebody do bad, bad service, bad experience, put them in the back seat. Let's see voice note as well. Let's do a voice note.
5: Good afternoon, Dr. Russ. Front seat for Granny for she birthday today. Make she live long as ever, as long as she want to. Mm. In Jesus' name, amen.
0: In Jesus' name, indeed, amen, indeed. Let's see. Let's go line one. Let's go line one. Hello, good afternoon. Welcome, front seat, back seat.
6: Hey, Dr. Good afternoon.
0: Good afternoon to you. I'll be good.
6: How about front seat?
0: What was it front seat for?
6: Front seat for Granny.
0: For Granny? Yes.
6: Happy birthday. It's his second birthday.
0: Yeah.
6: If you live really good, that's a very good life.
0: Very good life, indeed.
6: And I want to say... front seat to Moses, who does that carnage.
0: Never hear this. Why?
6: For taking time out of his busy schedule to go and celebrate and serenade Granny. Not many people would do something like that. So, front seat to Moses.
0: Yes.
6: Whoever else.
0: Front seat for Moses, boy. He left Carnage, he left Westside, Westmorrins, and he drove up in the east.
6: Yes.
0: Just to sing a sparrow for Granny.
6: Right, yeah. So 100% of Moses.
0: All right, brother.
6: That's
0: thank
6: very
0: you. Yeah. Thank you very much indeed. That's front seats there. Moses got a front seat for going and singing sparrow. Let's see out there. Fire voice note.
7: Hi, Dr. Ross. Good day. Front seat for my mom. Today is her birthday, Esther Douglas. I would like to wish her a very happy birthday coming from her daughter, Sherry, and her son,

0: see what we got again.
1: Good afternoon to the ladies, DJ Dr. Elsa, putting Granny and Moses and Shadow and WPC Benjamin in the front seat.
0: All right, Janine, what else you got? Front seat, back seat. I got about 3 more minutes.
2: Blessings upon blessings. Good evening, Dr. Us. Lightning and thunder, you're still here. I want to wish Granny happy birthday from Barney and all Belmontarian 105ers. Granny, enjoy your holiday and enjoy the rest of the day. Loving you as always.
0: All right, let's go to the lines. Hello, good afternoon, front seat, back seat.
3: Hey, Dr. Ross.
0: Good afternoon. Yes.
3: What's going on?
0: Hi there. Front seat or back seat? What do you got for me?
3: I'm putting Granny in the front seat, trying to see buddy.
0: Yes.
3: I'm putting Moses, I'm putting Shadow in the front seat.
0: Mm-hmm.
3: They want to make she happy for she buddy.
0: Yes.
3: That we talking about.
0: That's right? what we talking about.
3: But here now, I get a bumper sticker,
0: you
3: know?
0: You didn't get no bumper sticker?
3: No.
0: You'll get one, man. Soon as you might. If you don't get one, if you're coming to police mess.
3: I don't know yet.
0: Well, if you're not coming there, well, you're definitely going to get a bumper sticker at my birthday.
3: I want a big one, eh? I want a big one.
0: He made some very large ones. I saw you. The large one looking like a pants.
3: So you all might, right, then.
0: Yeah, you'll get one large. You'll get it in Avala on the 21st of November, right?
3: Yeah, on my birthday. All right.
0: All right, darling. Yeah, front seat, back seat. What do you got here? Photo? Photo of what? Okay. Chantel from South, happy birthday to you, Francie, to you, Chantel. I got time for one more. Let's see if I can do that one more. Hello, good afternoon.
4: Hey, Dr. Ross, I'll break up. I would like to meet Moses one day, man. That is a man who knows about love.
0: You would like to meet Moses?
4: Please carry on and go by Granny. That is a man who has genuine love. That is what we need in the world, man with good heart.
0: So you want to meet Moses?
4: I would like to meet him personally.
0: And I'm sure he's hearing that, Cynthia. And he would like to meet you too as well.
4: Even my phone number, man. That is the kind of man I like.
0: I won't do you that. I won't do you that.
4: You know me, okay?
0: I know him very well. That's what I say. I won't do you that. All right, darling. I would. Oh my gosh.
5: Dr. Ross, this is Shady from Arima, boy. Wishing Granny all the best wishes. All God blessings. Keep her strong. Keep her going. She and I can't remember the gentleman name any home with her, but both of them, God's blessings. And all who in the home of them, God's blessings.
0: That's Black Eyes. Yeah, Black Eyes there. All right, I'm out of time for...
6: Good afternoon, Dr. Ross. I send you this image of this artist here, Black Magic Woman.
0: Yeah,
6: I like you to listen. I heard you did an interview yesterday with that young man, and the music sounds very similar.
0: Yeah, I interviewed him. Okay, all right, I will take a listen. I see what you're talking about. I will take a listen. Interesting, very interesting. What else you got?
7: 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And big up 105 for keeping them company all the time. They really, really look forward to all that. God blessings to all, including 105. From Bobby Woodrum and Adi Bamboo. Have a great one, guys. Thank you.
0: All right, thank you very much, Ian.

0: afternoon, Dr. Ross and DJ Dwayne. I am putting the entire 105 family, everybody working there, all the listeners, the people who call, the people who WhatsApp, everybody in the front seat, because this is love. 105 is love.
1: 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Thank you very much, darling. Final voice.
2: Of course, I would like to give the people of Trinidad and Tobago a backseat, because you're only complaining about the government, this government that all you vote for change. If all you really want change, all you vote for change. Don't vote UNC and PNM, because UNC and PNM is going to mash up Trinidad and Tobago. Vote for another party and let me see what that party could do. PNM UNC, and then all the complaining. Stop complaining, because that is what we voted for. We want a change. Unless we vote for what we want, vote for the country and vote for another party, then we go see, then we go watch it, we'll get change.
1: All right. Final.
3: 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One love, cat from tongue, I was here. Just go with it, Dr. Ross.
1: Yes, my brother, go with it, go with it. Thank you very much. That's it for front seat, back seat for today, all right?

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0: Good evening. I am Jensen Levin with Headline News on CNC3 and the TBC Radio Network. In local developments, the disappearance of fishermen David McLean and Kester Alexander is taking a physical and emotional toll on their families. It has been 7 days since the friends left Scarborough for a fishing trip aboard the Predator. They have not been seen since. Relatives confirmed their search in local waters has been suspended as drift patterns suggest the men may be outside the jurisdiction. Authorities in Venezuela, Curaçao, Grenada, and the U.S. have reportedly been placed on alert as relatives cling to hope.
1: I think nobody's getting any sleep. And nobody can really sleep. Nobody can eat. Because, you know, they feel bad to eat. You know, it's hard because you don't know what conditions or what. We don't know. We don't have any answers.
0: McLean said the family remains hopeful that the men are still aboard their vessel in open waters and will eventually be found. PNM Tobago leader Shamfa Kajol-Lewis says the Tobago House of Assembly is being manipulated by the central government, describing the Assembly's $200 million reduction in its fiscal allocation as unfortunate. The former Tobago West MP queried whether the Assembly was benefiting from its relationship with the UNC. Chief Secretary Fali Augustine has expressed disappointment in the $2.7 billion package, but said the TPP remains in partnership with the government. With less funding available, Kajol-Lewis is concerned for the welfare of Tobagonians, anticipating further delays in school repairs and the cancellation of programs.
2: The TPP really thought that they were partners in this arrangement with the UNC, but they're getting to see that they are pawns. They were used to win the general election. They are being used right now in the parliament to help the UNC get a majority as it relates to 3/5 majority for bills like the Zoso bill and matters which require a 3/5 majority, because you can't pass an SOE without those two votes from Tobago.
0: Kajol-Lewis said the THA lost out on billions of funding due to the TPP's rejection of the Tobago Autonomy Bill, which had guaranteed 6.8% of the national budget. Stay tuned for comprehensive coverage of these story in our major newscasts at 7 p.m. on CNC3 and across all digital platforms.
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0: classic reggae as we go back.
1: I saw you holding on to him. You know good care.
0: It's Retro Thursday.

Yeah, boy. On the blazing brand new Parang, Soca Parang, and more. We're touching on Trini Christmas. Feel that feeling inside. I'm going to take your phone calls and WhatsApp in this hour, all right? Get ready for that. As we move on.

0: Hello, I'm here, and I brought the macaroni.
1: Excuse me? I brought the macaroni. Everyone knows that I make it the best.
0: If yours is better, why did Fabby ask for my recipe?
1: I don't know. Yours is always dry.
0: Dry? You don't even use salt.
2: Hey, you know I'm watching my sodium intake.
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2: 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There's no shame in that.
4: 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CG United. Good like that.
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3: Then you mean to tell me, say, you never do him nothing and him just fat up your eyes up?
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0: Good. Hello, good evening. Welcome.
1: Hi, Uncle
0: Ralph. What's up? Hi, what?
1: How are you? Daddy.
0: Wait, what go on?
1: I'm good.
0: You're good? Everything good?
1: Yes, Pastor God. That's something.
0: That's important, you know. Yeah.
1: All right, let's begin up, everybody. I'm asking why I'm traveling right now. Good luck to you and keep up the good work.
0: We're heading on yellow band, green band, brown band, red band?
1: No, red band.
0: Red band?
1: Heading Mondo.
0: All right, Daddy.

Yeah, boy, you know, William Chulis is our generation invented steam, you know. Yeah, yeah, we are the pioneers of steam. You know, we're like going dance and boat, right, and sing like that. Them young DJs, the younger DJs, they want us to make one mistake when they see me. Hear the mistake, they just go and tell the promoter. Let uncle play first now. Well, bye! Well, bye! That has been the mistake them young DJs has made when they see me. Let uncle play first now, man. You don't know what to do. You don't know what to do!

0: Doctor, I want to request a tune for Granny, for she waiting for your leave. If you should bring happiness, and by Sparrow, I think.
1: Yeah, Bonta Sparrow, Granny, get her ready.
2: Hey, Dr. Ross, good night. The Oko Punch. And I'll come home from the garden there.
1: Oko Punch!
2: I need to prepare myself for sorry in my garden there. I wanted to pick up my son, Josiah Moore, coming from Oko Punch.
1: Larger

0: Dr. Russ, good evening.
1: Oi, good evening, Wagwan.
0: I'm still waiting for economic slavery from you.
1: Economic slavery, man?
0: Yes, yes.
1: Just sing peace, let me hear, sing peace.
0: Yes.
1: Let me hear. All right. Let me hear. This is how I'm even steaming right now, man. Even steaming right now, man.
2: I'm gonna pick up my like kid too, man, like Shiva on the inside. You know, come up the boat, clean and fish on the inside. You don't know, love any house. Shiva's Baba, so I'm locked on.

0: Dr. Rose, good evening.
1: Hey, good evening. What's going
0: on? I'm fine.
1: Everything good with you?
0: Yes, I'd like to send happy birthday to Granny and good evening to Beatrice and Kat from Tong and all the wonderful listeners. You reach home safely, Dr. Ross.
1: Thank you very much.

0: ATL family. Easy, Michelle, darling. Easy. ATL family. Easy. Let's go live. Hello, good afternoon. Good evening. Sorry, good evening.
1: Rossi.
0: Hey, Tobago Crusoe, boy. What going on?
1: Yeah, boy, why? I find you on this evening steamy, boy.
0: It had to be steamy.
1: Rossi inside.
0: And tomorrow, you know, it's plates.
1: You know, I
0: locked
1: on listening.
0: Yeah, boy, tomorrow is only soca play, dub slows. All kind of thing tomorrow, man. Yeah, man.
1: Yeah. Well, my brother, you reach home safely.
0: Well, partner.
1: Because I'm looking out for plates tomorrow.
0: Yeah, plates coming tomorrow. Plates, China plates coming tomorrow. But yeah, now, you know what taking place as of midnight tonight? Boy. As of midnight tonight, early bird tickets for my birth night bash. Launching tonight.
1: All right. Put the team together.
0: And I'm not holding tickets for nobody. I'm making it very clear. I'm not holding tickets for nobody.
1: You don't hold up your head.

0: I'll take one more. One more. Final one this, this evening. Good evening.
1: Hey.
0: How are you?
1: Hey, you have to go be playing with me. Pong it 105.
0: Pong it, baby. Pong it like you're ponging garlic.
1: Okay.
0: Pong it like you're ponging garlic.
1: Okay.

0: Friday. The next thing that was time, we started to sing. Come here. Let me know, set a trend here. Let me take a few messages. I'm a Friday behavior. Today's Thursday. Let's take a few.
1: Hola, amigo.
2: Para lovers, I

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What's going on with you, Santa Cruz? Easy there, Petite. 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Avala, Saturday, November 21st. And tonight they go live as of midnight. Limited early bird $100 tickets. Get them before they go up to $150. And then $200 by the door. What's that, Italian? Big DJs. Superstar artists.

0: We'll have to work tomorrow for him. I know. But inside the building is Ramona. I don't tell you. I heard Ken talk about the hairstyle. But I've not seen it.
1: I'm loving it.
0: Yeah.
1: You love the hairstyle.
0: Yeah, the hairstyle it on.
1: You know this hairstyle right? You come out right
0: now. Yeah. And it look like it could come off anytime you want to take it off.
1: Not so easy.
0: Oh gosh, it's not so easy.
1: That's why I'm gonna come off already.
0: But it's looking good.
1: Yeah, but this khaki does not make hair too long.
0: But then again, anything you put on does look good, eh?
1: True.
0: It is because you had a look good. That day, facts.
1: Facts.
0: You had a look good finish. You look good finish.

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0: boy. I sure
1: good night, you man. We all sign here. We all listen to on the same happy birthday to Granny. All the people from Manson telling Granny happy birthday.
0: Yeah, boy.
1: And many wishes to her. 82 years today.
0: Yeah,
1: happy
0: boy.
1: Birthday, Granny.
0: Yeah, man, Granny. I'm taking a drink for Granny, yes?

0: Danny. This is Fallon wishing you a happy, happy, happy birthday. Long life, health, and strength. Continue to be a strong Gera that you are, because I know we are family together. And Gera strong. Gera's in war.
1: Yay.